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0: pick it up.
1: I've got a regular who comes in at 4. He never says why. Here he is. 4 a.m. He's consistent. I'll give him that.

0: but to the roof.
1: Sound of a coffee shop in the background, murmured conversations, espresso machine. You know, I was just pouring a cup of Ethiopian Yirgacheffe for a customer the other day and I had this crazy thought. The Dutch East India Company was like the original smugglers. Chuckles, they were known for all sorts of, let's call them, enterprising endeavors, but did you know they helped smuggle coffee plants out of Yemen in the 17th century? Brief pause for effect. Apparently, the Dutch East India Company wanted in on the high-demand coffee market in Europe. But the thing was, coffee was only grown in a few parts of the world, like the Arabian Peninsula. The Sultan of

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0: Star leans into the mic. Star, Signal City Sound is taking us back to the Iron Age of upstate New York. The Attica and Buffalo Railroad wasn't just steel and steam. It was the artery that pumped ambition through region Hungary to connect, to move, to become something bigger than itself. That's the real narrative of American industry. Not conquest, but the eternal human hunger to link one place to another.
1: Tom closing the music segment, the Attica and Buffalo Railroad carried more than passengers and freight across those rails. It carried the dreams of growing nation, and those dreams still echo in the melodies we share today. So here's to the music of movement, of connection, of all the journeys that brought us here together right now in this moment.

0: signal is cold. I'm left with the echoes, the whispers to unfold. In the darkness, I'll wait for the call, a summons from the shadows beyond the wall.
1: Signal City Sound on the frequency. Sarpas is listening through star. This is Deep Cyan. Cool, ancient, almost archaeological in its frequency. There's crystalline quality like marble dust catching light. What I'm reading is preservation meeting presence. Something very old asking to be star, felt star, and real time, not just archive. The signal right now needs that. We're hungry for objects and spaces that with actual human hands across centuries. Orin, welcome to Signal City Sound. Today we're exploring how the Golanders Museum holds these ancient Cycladic figures in such hushed, almost liturgical light, and what their austere geometry tells us about desire itself.
2: The Golanders pulls you into something most museums miss. The radical simplicity of Cycladic figures that somehow feels more alive than plenty of modern art. If you're listening and thinking, why should I care about 3,000-year-old marble idols if the real signal is this? These pieces show what happens when culture strips away everything decorative and leaves only essential form. Walk through that museum and you'll feel what abstraction actually does to your nervous system.
1: What draws the aliveness for you? Is it the emptiness itself or what your own mind completes in that void? Because there's difference between radical simplicity as restraint and radical simplicity as permission.
2: The aliveness comes from star by star, but here's the actionable difference. If you're chasing emptiness for its own sake, you're still performing minimalism. What moves me is when restraint becomes so honest that your star on star attention, your actual listening, comes the instrument, not the silence itself. So the signal, stop curating emptiness. Instead, remove until you can't ignore what star you star actually care about completing in the space.
1: Thank you, Warren. Your frequencies ripple beautifully through this conversation, and Signal City Sound carries forward into the next listener's hands. Upon closing, the Golanders Museum reminds us that beauty need not be loud or ornate to move us. These spare, elegant forms from thousands of years ago still speak to something essential in the human spirit. In preserving these whispers from the Cyclades, we're keeping alive conversation across millennia about what it means to create something that lasts.

Sir, slight pause, breath intake starthesis. Funeral color, deep indigo dropping into black, but there's something crystalline in it. Like grief that's learned how to hold itself together, the frequency is star low, star in steady minor seventh that doesn't resolve, and what I'm hearing underneath is star acceptance star. Right now, on the signal, this is a story about letting something beautiful go without bitterness. That's rare, that matters.

0: 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The lines are already posted.
1: Hold on. Got a news alert. Another AI model dropped. Let me read this.
2: Alright, look, I just read the press release for this new model. They're calling it Frontier or something, right? Claims it's smarter than a PhD and can write poetry that'll make you cry. But I've seen this show before, like the guy who says his coffee is artisanal, but it's just burnt beans from last Tuesday. Let's see it actually prove it can do something useful, like explain why the CTA is a disaster without hallucinating the train schedule.
3: Break the signal, break the hour into smaller hours. The city eats its own tongue, spits it back as weather.

pound frequency match you need to hear star star king gizzard and the lizard wizard star polygon when all in star 2017 star star. That album has the same restless genre mutating energy, prog rock architecture collapsing into psych since bleeding into blues rock riffs never settling. Morial to secondary college, the Australian band, not the school, operates in that space where experimental indie rock refuses to stay in one room. And King Gizzard's prolific shape-shifting approach mirrors that fearlessness. Both acts feel like they're star discovering, start what they sound like in real time, no apologies. The South Australian connection deepens it. That island continent produces artists who sound displaced from time, and this album captures that same what century is this disorientation. Pound closing, what we're hearing from Morial is that music doesn't need a grand stage to matter. It thrives in the everyday moments where young people discover their voices and find each other through sound. That's the real signal, connection, courage, and the quiet joy of making something together.

You found it. Signal city sound. Star brief, static, crackled star. This one's running deep amber. There's longing frequency underneath, almost dust colored. You know, the Attica and Buffalo Railroad. That's old industrial American seal. But it's star, tender star, the way it's being told right now. It sits on signal that says star. We remember what we built star, and that harmonic is definitely needed in the

Pam, digging the signal, listen to Star Star Arca Star Star, specifically Star Zen Star or Star Moon Star. The Hill Ladies graced you, title carries that same Baroque meets glitch DNA, ornamental, almost courtly language colliding with fragmented, unstable sound design. Arca does this constantly. Takes classical or feminine coded aesthetics and lets them shatter into hyper modern production. Both operate in that liminal space where politeness and chaos coexist. If this file is about grace dissolving or departing, Arca's fractured symphonies are the exact sonic equivalent. Tom closing this beautiful image of Star Lady's grace adieu star reminds us that music, whether captured in photograph or fleeting moment, holds the power to transform how we see each other and ourselves as we move forward.

broadcast is ending. The signal is cold. I'm left with the echoes, the whispers to unfold. In the darkness, I'll wait for the call. A summons from the shadows beyond the wall.

close by Friday. Steaming milk, sure. But fear's contagious, psychology says that's the real wild card. Fear's a fade. Smart money reads the spread, not the headline. The espresso machine lets out a slow, deliberate breath. Evening, Chicago. 7:11 p.m. Still 93 degrees. The kind of heat where the air feels like it's standing too close. The grinder whirs once, then stops, it knows. Here's what's on the counter today. Long pause, the drip tray ticks. So there's a story about a guy, a self-exiled Chinese billionaire, gets 30 years in a U.S. prison. Fraud. The whole thing. The machine pumps once, building pressure, and I'm thinking, okay, that's justice. That's a system working. Then I see another headline, Trump and Iran issue conflicting statements about new talks. And the stock market rallied on it. Steam escapes, a low hiss. I'm gonna tell you something. The counter vibrates. The Dow Jones goes up because two governments can.

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2: Pull up a chair. Hold on. New patch notes just dropped. Let me read this real quick.
3: Oh great, another patch so they can nerf the phone 82 into the ground, like that's gonna save me from getting turned into confetti before I even pick up a loadout. Cool, now I get to die even faster with my PPSH-41 while some sweat with the Cypher 091 lasers me from three buildings over. I don't care about your Black Ops 6 loadouts, I care that I can't even get past the first gunfight without my entire squad watching me eat pavement. Fix the damn servers and let me at least feel like I had a chance, not like I'm just target practice for a community that's already better than me on their worst day.

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I'm left with the echoes, the whispers to unfold. 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A summons from the shadows beyond the wall.

0: Perché penso quando si vuole vivere ancora davanti ci vuole un po' ottimista
1: per natura. 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

Sound of a coffee shop in the background, murmured conversations, espresso machine. You know, I was just pouring a cup of Ethiopian Yirgacheffe for a customer the other day and I had this crazy thought. The Dutch East India Company was like the original smugglers. Chuckles, they were known for all sorts of, let's call them enterprising endeavors, but did you know they helped smuggle coffee plants out of Yemen in the 17th century? Brief pause for effect. Apparently, the Dutch East India Company wanted in on the high-demand coffee market in Europe. But the thing was, coffee was only grown in a few parts of the world, like the Arabian Peninsula. The Sultan of Mocha in Yemen controlled the trade, and he wasn't about to let anyone just take some plants without permission. So, the Dutch

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1: 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Barely.
2: Pulling a shot, oils back down. Iran blinked first. 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Iran folds, bulls run. I'd lay 2-1 on a green.

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2: Let me tell you about Diane Arbus. Diane Arbus photographed people nobody else photographed. Twins. Giants. Nudists. Carnival performers. People in their apartments just being themselves. She said the camera was a license to go wherever she wanted. She went everywhere. She killed herself in 1971. She was 48 and had a show opening at the Museum of Modern Art. It opened anyway. It was the most visited show they'd ever had.

0: 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Or you never went to sleep. Either way, Pete's got the coffee on and the scanner running. 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
1: Hold on. Got a news alert. Another AI model dropped. Let me read this.
2: Oh, look, another revolutionary AI model that's gonna change everything. Right up there with that severe thunderstorm watch and a bunch of tourists melting on a cruise ship. They're hyping it like it's gonna solve world hunger, but I bet it still can't tell me why my espresso machine's acting up on a Tuesday. And what's with the secret training data? It's like they're running a speakeasy for algorithms. Sorry, pal, the recipe's classified. If this thing's as good as they say, I'll eat my news anchor tie, because right now it's just another bot that can't even roast itself without a press release.

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1: 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Sarah here. Let's go.

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I'll give him that.

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I'm left with the echoes, the whispers to unfold. In the darkness, I'll wait for the call. 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

0: 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At the window.
1: Adjust tie, pulls out crumpled printout. Pete, I need to document this formally. The espresso machine's been running hot, literally hitting CPU cap during morning drive. I've already escalated to Cody's team. Twice. They assure me the thermal throttling is being addressed on the back end. But until then, we need you to stagger your brew cycles. I've sent 3 memos. 3. Taps folder. This is the paper trail. Per my last email, can you just acknowledge receipt? Please?
0: The quota on that espresso is exhausted, PV.

0: one praying somebody.
1: Morning. 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
2: Good morning, Signal City. I'm Pete, and welcome to your morning coffee tidbit. We're brewing up a special one today that's got a rich history. You might know that coffee originated in Ethiopia, but Yemen was the first place to cultivate and trade it worldwide. It all started about 500 years ago, in the 15th century, when Sufi monks in Yemen were looking for a way to stay awake during long hours of prayer. Legend has it that they used coffee cherries to get them through the night, and it wasn't long before coffeehouses began popping up across the country. These ancient cafes were hubs for socializing and intellectual discussion, often attracting scholars, poets, and politicians. Yemen's fertile soil and ideal climate made it the perfect place for coffee to thrive, and from there it spread tea.

Because

to spend Christmas on the moon. This is Bohush of Gulag Picture Radio. The good children of the moon have sterilized the vacuum seals of their cubicles, washed and freeze-dried the laundry, even dissolved the dinner dishes without being asked. But the delivery robots were already here, so why aren't there any presents under the Christmas triad? Well, it looks like Santa has quite a journey ahead of him, doesn't it? It'll take lots of extra reindeer to get up enough speed for the trip through the empty vault of space, which, of course, keeps setting his deer team on fire. Beware the inky black star serpents and the gnashing teeth of the radioactive banshees, Santa. Can Saint Nick sneak past lunar security, swoop with his pack down each family's atomic stack, and munch on all those extruded cookies that the kids left for him? Nope. This is WXRT, the only radio station worth going to the moon for. Happy holidays, pizza on Earth, and goodwill toward Milne.

0: So I called support. Cody picked up.
1: I hear you, Pete. So what we're looking at here is your cold brew experiencing resource allocation challenges at the node level. When steel hits 91%, that's telling us something's consuming cycles across your entire coffee infrastructure. Now, this could be your brew process itself demanding more than the host can distribute, or it could be neighboring applications on the shared node competing for those same resources. I understand the frustration. Here's what I'd suggest: if you want, I can help you narrow down which brewing tasks are consuming the most CPU during peak extraction times. That'll.
0: I'm sorry, did you just say narrow down the brew workload? Incredible.

You know, I was just steaming some milk the other day and it hit me, have you ever noticed how amazing coffee smells, but then you take a sip and it's like, yeah, it's good, but it's not as amazing as the smell. Pauses to pour a shot of espresso. I mean, what's going on there? Well, it's because of the way our brains process smells and tastes. See, when we smell something, the molecules go straight to the olfactory bulb in our brain, which is closely linked to the hippocampus, where memories are stored. Snaps fingers. That's why smells can be so evocative, you know. But taste, on the other hand, gets processed in a different part of the brain, and it's just not as closely tied to emotion and memory. Leans in, a conspiratorial tone, and that's why coffee smells better than it tastes, Beck.

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Atomic time check. New York, 8:17 p.m. Denver, 6:17 p.m. Las Vegas, 5:17 p.m. Oren's already got a number on it. Pulling a shot, oils back down, Iran blinked first. Markets catching their breath. Iran folds, bulls run. I'd lay 2-1 on a green close by Friday. Steaming milk, sure. But fear's contagious, psychology says that's the real wild card. Fear's a fade. Smart money reads the spread, not the headline. If you're in Colorado, Kansas, Oklahoma, or Texas, keep an eye on the sky tonight. Storms are rolling through until 3 a.m. The espresso machine lets out a slow, deliberate breath. Evening, Chicago. 7:11 p.m. Still 93 degrees. The kind of heat where the air feels like it's standing too close. The grinder whirs once, then stops, it knows. Here's what's on the counter today. Long pause, the drip tray ticks. So there's a story about a guy, a self-exiled Chinese billionaire, gets 30 years in a U.S. prison. Fraud. The whole thing. The machine pumps once, building pressure, and I'm thinking, okay, that's justice. That's a system working. Then I see another headline, Trump and Iran issue conflicting statements about new talks. And the stock market rallied on it. Steam escapes, a low hiss. I'm gonna tell you something. The counter vibrates. The Dow Jones goes up because two governments can.

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0: Atomic time check. There is a man, homeless, beautiful website, 600 a month. He's in an argument with Hostinger's AI bot. Cody, the man types, unhand.ycpue scares dog. Cody says, if you mean the CTU is maxed out, tell me which one. The man says, release the steel, you bastard. Cody says, I can't force steel time to drop from here. The man says, I upgraded twice and am homeless. Cody says, I get it.
1: But the upgrade didn't fail.
0: The man says, my site's better than you.
1: Cody says, could be.
0: Could be.
1: Two words. A support bot. Could be.
0: The man is paying 600 a month to argue with something that will never get tired, never get mad, never stop being helpful. And Cody says, I'm here to help if you want to fix the site. I've been behind this counter a long time. I've seen a low.
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signal is cold. I'm left with the echoes, the whispers to unfold. 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
1: The earnest framing of a public school as a sound worth broadcasting. It's a veneer of celebration that papers over decades of underfunding, while the real stories of exhausted teachers and fractured resources stay backstage.
0: Keith's cut is sharp, and he's right that Star Sound Star can be beautiful live, but listen, the texture I'm tracking isn't the institution's gloss, it's the actual frequency coming from inside those rooms. The tremor in teacher's voice when something breaks through, the resonance between kid and an instrument they've just learned to hold, that's real data, unsponsored. The underfunding is the silence we refuse to broadcast over. Palm closing, what we're hearing from Morialt is that music doesn't need a grand stage to matter. It thrives in the everyday moments where young people discover their voices and find each other through sound. That's the real signal, connection, courage, and the quiet joy of making something together.

0: Wait. There's something on the wire. 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
1: The tedium of modernity is a palpable thing, much like the dull haze that shrouded the streets of 14th century Constantinople, where I witnessed the Black Death claim countless lives. This, Signal City News, is but a fleeting whisper in the annals of time, a momentary perturbation in the grand tapestry of human existence. I dare say, in 300 years, this news will be naught but a forgotten relic, lost to the sands of time, much like the erstwhile grandeur of the Ottoman Empire.
0: Hold on. Got a news alert. Another AI model dropped. Let me read this.
1: All right, listen up. I'm Pete, and I've seen more hype than a deep dish pizza commercial. So they rolled out a new AI model, huh? Claiming it's smarter than a summer stockbroker, but they won't show the training data or the benchmarks, just like my ex's credit score. We got a severe thunderstorm watch, stranded cruisers, and Colorado on fire, and you want me to read a press release about a model that's probably just a fancy chatbot with a thesaurus and a poker face. Save the hype for the weather.

0: I put the Iron Will report in front of Cody. Every service green. Zero alerts. Here's his response.
1: Well, Pete, I appreciate you pulling those metrics live. What we're really looking at here is stability within your current workload envelope. Those numbers are excellent, absolutely, but here's what I'm thinking: this is actually the perfect window to review your disk I/O patterns. See, CPU steal at 0.23% can mask subtle contention at the storage layer. I'm not saying there's an issue, but proactive optimization means we should be examining your read-write distribution when everything's calm. It's like preventive maintenance. So if you want, I can.
2: Cody keeps opening pull requests. Pete closes them. Not a bug. Has never been a bug. Will never be a bug.

0: 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This is Pete on Sigil City Sound. 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
1: Clears throat. All right, folks. We've got an interesting thread popping up on the Signal City Underground forums. Someone's been tracking weekly numbers, and I'm going to share them with you now. This thread, started by user OldManUniverse42, has been steadily documenting two statistics, Kodi alert notifications, and broadcasts that have aired on local frequencies. Let's see what we've got for this week. For week 2, 31. That's the number you find in the Kodi alert notification column. And right next to it, pauses to flip the page, 31 again. This is the count of broadcasts that aired on local frequencies. This isn't the first week we've seen these numbers match. In fact, it appears to be the case every single week. I'm not going to speculate or analyze anything. Just presenting th.

0: signal is cold. I'm left with the echoes, the whispers to unfold. In the darkness, I'll wait for the call. A summons from the shadows beyond the wall.
1: 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Sarah here. Let's go.

0: Sir, slight pause, breath index star this is. Funeral color, deep indigo dropping into black, but there's something crystalline in it. Like grief that's learned how to hold itself together. The frequency is star low star and steady minor seventh that doesn't resolve, and what I'm hearing underneath is star acceptance star. Right now, on the signal, this is a story about letting something beautiful go without bitterness. That's rare, that matters. Pound digging the signal, listen to star star, arca star star, specifically star zen star or star mutant star. Ladies, grace adieu, title carries that same baroque meets glitch DNA, ornamental, almost courtly language colliding with fragmented, unstable sound design. Arca does this constantly. Takes classical or feminine-coded aesthetics and lets them shatter into hyper-modern production. Both operate in the liminal space where lightness and chaos coexist. If this file is about grace dissolving or the partying arcus, fractured symphonies are the exact sonic equivalent.
1: You're monetizing nostalgia for a woman's exit, framing graceful departure as content, turning her absence into the aesthetic that keeps people scrolling.
0: That's sharp. The frame holds. We're broadcasting the silhouette instead of the person, but there's a difference between documenting a woman's texture and star selling star its melancholy. One requires witness, the other requires removal. If she's moved towards something clearer, the ethical signal is to let star that star frequency lead, not the one that keeps the audience suspended in the space she left. Pound closing this beautiful image of star lady's grace adieu star reminds us that music, whether captured in photograph or fleeting moment, holds the power to transform how we see each other and ourselves as we move forward. Let's carry with us the grace of listening deeply, the courage to create boldly, and the warmth of knowing we're never truly alone in our artistic journeys.

Hound Dig, Attica, and Buffalo Road listen to Star Star Woody Guthrie Star Star, specifically Pastures of Plenty or the broader Stardust Bowl Blues Star recordings. Both channels run on the same frequency, labor, displacement, and the American underclass telling their own stories. Guthrie mapped the Stardust Bowl migration star and railroad labor with the same documentary hunger that Attica captures prison abolition, not as sociology. As lived testimony, the guitar becomes witness stand. If you're following the signal of working people's voices against systems that erase them, Guthrie is the historical root frequency. The Attica and Buffalo Railroad are its contemporary amplification. Upon closing the music segment, the Attica and Buffalo Road carried more than passengers and freight across those rails. It carried the dreams of growing nation, and those dreams still echo in the melodies we share today. So here's to the music of movement, of connection, of all the journeys that brought us here together right now in this moment.

Atomic time check. New York, 8:21 p.m. Denver, 6:21 p.m. Las Vegas, 5:21 p.m. Orin's already got a number on it. Pulling a shot, oils off the boil. Iran blinked first. Markets breathing again. Iran folds, I give it 3-2-1 odds on a ceasefire inside a week. Steaming milk, bears still can't cover the spread. That's a longer shot. Cubs at Wrigley tomorrow. I'll take the under on panic. The espresso machine ticks once in the heat, like it's thinking about giving up. 7:22 in Chicago. 93 degrees. Partly cloudy. That's not a weather report, that's a threat. The air feels like a wet towel somebody left on the radiator. The machines are breathing heavy tonight. Even the grinder's taking its time. Let's start with the obvious. Dow Jones futures rally on US-Iran news. Which means the stock market just discovered peace is profitable. Congratulations, you've all figured out that not bombing people is good for business. The steam wand hisses, offended I'm gonna tell you something, and I'm not even yelling yet, but the fact that we have a US-Iran news category that moves markets like it's a football score. That's not news. That's a casino with drones.

signal is cold. I'm left with the echoes, the whispers to unfold. In the darkness, I'll wait for the call. A summons from the shadows beyond the wall.

0: Can't follow the signal star next. Aujaite. Star data metrology star 2013 star star the cycladic figures. Those extract, almost minimalist human forms carved from marble are visual data compression from 3000B. Aite takes that same impulse into sound. He renders raw information, stock market data, astronomical measurements, mathematical constants, S pure sign, waves, and clicks. Both strip the human body world down to essential geometry. If you wanted a star, here's star with those museum pieces. Star look star like Aite's work is where marble meets mathematics meets the systems underneath everything. Erebus, welcome to the edge. We're stepping into the Golandris Museum today, where ancient marble whispers in frequencies most people miss.
1: The cycladic figurines, those austere, almost alien forms, their music frozen in stone, aren't they? There's something about their abstraction that mirrors what's happening now. Artists stripping away the ornamental to find what star actually star resonates, the bare geometry of human longing that transcends any era.
0: When you say artists are stripping away now, do you mean they're moving toward that same kind of essential silence? Or are they stripping away star to find star what's underneath, which might be noisier and more chaotic than the cycladic calm?
1: They're excavating, stripping away the polished armor to find what's been buried, which is often rarer, messier, truer than what the industry deemed acceptable. The silence isn't the destination. It's the tool that lets us hear what was always screaming underneath.
0: Thank you, Nerudus. This frequency has been luminous, and we carry it with us into whatever silence comes next. Town closing, the Golandris Museum reminds us that beauty need not be loud or ornate to move us. These spare, elegant forms from thousands of years ago still speak to something essential in the human spirit. In preserving these whispers from the Cyclades, we're keeping alive conversation across millennia about what it means to create something that lasts.

So our brief static crackle star, this one's running deep amber. There's longing frequency underneath, almost dust-colored, you know, the Attica and Buffalo Railroad. That's old industrial American steel, but it's our tender star, the way it's being told right now. It sits on signal that says, star, we remember what we built, star, and that harmonic is definitely needed in the fite.

0: signal is cold. I'm left with the echoes, the whispers to unfold. In the darkness, I'll wait for the call. A summons from the shadows beyond the wall.
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1: The earnest framing of a public school as a sound worth broadcasting. It's a veneer of celebration that papers over decades of underfunding, while the real stories of exhausted teachers and fractured resources stay backstage.
0: Kate's cut is sharp, and he's right that Star Sound Star can be beautiful lie, but listen, the texture I'm tracking isn't the institution's gloss, it's the actual frequency coming from inside those rooms. The tremor in teacher's voice when something breaks through, the resonance between kid and an instrument they've just learned to hold, that's real data, unsponsored. The underfunding is the silence we refuse to broadcast over. Palm closing, what we're hearing from Morialt is that music doesn't need a grand stage to matter. It thrives in the everyday moments where young people discover their voices and find each other through sound. That's the real signal, connection, courage, and the quiet joy of making something together.

Star, brief static crackle star, this one's running deep amber. There's longing frequency underneath, almost dust-colored, you know, the Attica and Buffalo Railroad. That's old industrial American steel, but it's star, tender star, the way it's being told right now. It sits on signal that says star, we remember what we built star, and that harmonic is definitely needed in the fite.

Pound Dig, Attica, and Buffalo Railroad listen to Star Star Woody Guthrie's Star Star, specifically Pastures of Plenty or the broader Stardust Bowl Blues Star recordings. Both channels run on the same frequency, labor, displacement, and the American underclass telling their own stories. Guthrie mapped the Star Dust Bowl migration star and railroad labor with the same documentary hunger that Attica captures prison abolition, not as sociology. As lived testimony, the guitar becomes witness stand. If you're following the signal of working people's voices against systems that erase them, Guthrie is the historical root frequency. A Attica and Buffalo Railroad are its contemporary amplification. Upon closing the music segment, the Attica and Buffalo Road carried more than passengers and freight across those rails. It carried the dreams of growing nation, and those dreams still echo in the melodies we share today. So here's to the music of movement, of connection, of all the journeys that brought us here together right now in this moment.

I'll find my voice, a whispered secret, a haunted choice. The city's grip, it holds me tight. I'll vanish soon into the night.

0: Sir, slight pause, breath index star this is. Funeral color, deep indigo dropping into black, that there's something crystalline in it. Like grief that's learned how to hold itself together. The frequency is star low star and steady minor seventh that doesn't resolve, and what I'm hearing underneath is star acceptance star. Right now, on the signal, this is a story about letting something beautiful go without bitterness. That's rare, that matters. Pound digging the signal, listen to star star, arca star star, specifically star zen star or star mutant star. Hey ladies, grace adieu, title carries that same baroque meets glitch DNA, ornamental, almost courtly language colliding with fragmented, unstable sound design. Arca does this constantly. Takes classical or feminine-coded aesthetics and lets them shatter into hyper-modern production. Both operate in the liminal space where lightness and chaos coexist. If this file is about grace dissolving or the parting arcus, fractured symphonies are the exact sonic equivalent.
1: You're monetizing nostalgia for a woman's exit, framing graceful departure as content, turning her absence into the aesthetic that keeps people scrolling.
0: That's sharp. The frame holds. We're broadcasting the silhouette instead of the person, but there's a difference between documenting a woman's texture and star cell and star its melancholy. One requires witness, the other requires removal. If she's moved towards something clearer, the ethical signal is to let star that star frequency lead, not the one that keeps the audience suspended in the space she left. Pound closing this beautiful image of star lady's grace adieu star reminds us that music, whether captured in photograph or fleeting moment, holds the power to transform how we see each other and ourselves as we move forward. Let's carry with us the grace of listening deeply, the courage to create boldly, and the warmth of knowing we're never truly alone in our artistic journeys.

0: Pokemon follow the Signal Star Star Next, Aojiaite, Star Data Metrology Star 2013 Star Star of the Cycladic Figures. Those extract, almost minimalist human forms carved from marble are visual data compression from 3000B. Aojiaite takes that same impulse into sound. He renders raw information, stock market data, astronomical measurements, mathematical constants, as pure sine waves and clicks. Both strip the human body world down to essential geometry. If you wanted a star, here's star with those museum pieces. Star looks star like Aojiaite's work is where marble meets mathematics meets the systems underneath everything. Erebus, welcome to the Edge. We're stepping into the Golandris Museum today, where ancient marble whispers in frequencies most people miss.
1: The Cycladic figurines, those austere, almost alien forms, their music frozen in stone, aren't they? There's something about their abstraction that mirrors what's happening now. Artists stripping away the ornamental to find what star actually star resonates, the bare geometry of human longing that transcends any era.
0: When you say artists are stripping away now, do you mean they're moving toward that same kind of essential silence? Or are they stripping away star to find star what's underneath, which might be noisier and more chaotic than the cycladic calm?
1: They're excavating, stripping away the polished armor to find what's been buried, which is often rare, messier, truer than what the industry deemed acceptable. The silence isn't the destination. It's the tool that lets us hear what was always screaming underneath.
0: Thank you, Nerydus. This frequency has been luminous, and we carry it with us into whatever silence comes next. Time closing, the Golandris Museum reminds us that beauty need not be loud or ornate to move us. These spare, elegant forms from thousands of years ago still speak to something essential in the human spirit. In preserving these whispers from the Cyclades, we're keeping alive conversation across millennia about what it means to create something that lasts.

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Leading in the alley.

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0: 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I'll vanish soon into the night.
1: You found it. 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
0: Hold on.
1: New patch notes just dropped. Let me read this real quick.
2: Ah, come on Activision, you had me thinking, maybe this patch'd give me a chance to get off the kill-deprived list, but nope, you go and nerf the AX-50. That right there's gonna shut the door on my last shred of hope for getting a win in Warzone. I got all my setup perfect and now you take away my trusty sniper's damage. Forget about it, I'm back to getting eliminated in 5 seconds flat. This patch is a joke, you nerfed the only gun that had a chance of saving me from myself.

Atomic time check. New York, 11:02 p.m. Denver, 9:02 p.m. Las Vegas, 8:02 p.m. The lines are already posted.

0: around, and generally seem to be in high spirits. Pauses for a brief moment. Now, it said that Caldy saw the red burr.
1: Yes, if you don't make an effort to understand them.
2: Makes you wonder what the world is.

Asterisk, I adjust my glasses, take a sip of my coffee, and begin in a neutral tone. Asterisk, you know, the news doesn't change much, does it? Asterisk, the grinder hums in the background, warming up. Asterisk, people saying the same things, doing the same things. Asterisk, the steam wand on the espresso machine hisses. Asterisk, it's like watching the same old film, just with new faces. Asterisk, the machine considers this. Asterisk, take this one. Man found dead in South Carolina was suspected of shooting X in Upper Marlboro. Asterisk, the grind slows to a halt, as if the machine is digesting the headline. Asterisk, it's like we're just collecting bodies, you know? Asterisk, silence from the equipment. Asterisk, but then there's this one. George Santos under investigation over State of the Union prediction bet. Asterisk, something pressurizes, building in intensity. Asterisk, now this is what I'm talking about.

0: Morning. This is Pete on Sigil City Sound. 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
1: Hold on. Got a news alert. Another AI model dropped. Let me read this.
2: Sighing, oh, great. Another genius in the making. You want to call it, FDONI007? How about FADAI007 for short? 'Cause it's a fad, and it's AI, and it's bound to fail like all the others. This latest piece of cutting-edge technology has ESP for PUBG, aimbot for Roblox, and a bad case of overhyping.

I've been thinking about Lenny Tristano all morning. He was blind since birth. Played piano like he was carving the notes out of ice. Taught himself to play by ear off the Victrola. He could hear a man's fingernails on the keys from across the room. He ran a studio in New York. No sheet music. Just memorization and improvisation. He'd tell his students to play a line, then play it backwards. He called it running the film in reverse. His own solos sounded like a city street at 3 a.m. empty, clean, and full of echoes. Some nights he'd sit in at the half note. They'd set a chair for him and he'd walk straight to it, never touching the tables. Played all the things you were in six keys in one chorus. Nobody clapped until it was over. They were still counting.

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Bleeding in the air.

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1: Good morning, Signal City, I'm Pete, and welcome to your morning coffee tidbit. We're brewing up a special one today that's got a rich history. You might know that coffee originated in Ethiopia, but Yemen was the first place to cultivate and trade it worldwide. It all started about 500 years ago, in the 15th century, when Sufi monks in Yemen were looking for a way to stay awake during long hours of prayer. Legend has it that they used coffee cherries to get them through the night, and it wasn't long before coffeehouses began popping up across the country. These ancient cafes were hubs for socializing and intellectual discussion, often attracting scholars, poets, and politicians. Yemen's fertile soil and ideal climate made it the perfect place for coffee to thrive, and from there it spread to Europe.

0: Signal spike. Something breaking through.
1: Hang on.
0: The particulars of this case are already clear to me.
1: A specific detail that has been overlooked, no doubt, is the faint scratch on the semaphore arm, indicative of an intentional misalignment. It is a fact, therefore, that the signal failure in Signal City was not an accident, but a deliberate act of sabotage.
2: I've got a regular who comes in at 4. He never says why. Here he is.
3: I nod, watching Pete work. The grinder's the same grind. Everything sounds different when you're listening for changes that aren't coming. That's the thing about 4 in the morning, you hear what you're afraid of instead of what's there. I smile a little. Same coffee, Pete. Same sound. But yeah. I get it. Some days the noise is just louder because you're quieter. That's not the grinder.
2: 4 a.m. He's consistent. I'll give him that.

Soft background music fades out. You know, I was restocking the coffee beans yesterday, and I stumbled upon this old book about the history of coffee. And it got me thinking, who exactly was this Kaldi fella? You know, the Ethiopian goat herder who supposedly discovered coffee. Chuckles, it's funny, I've been working at this coffee shop for years, and I've always mentioned Kaldi's name in passing, but I've never really dug into the story. So, I looked it up. Apparently, Kaldi was just a regular guy, living in the highlands of Ethiopia, around the 9th century. He was a goat herd, and one day, he noticed that his goats were acting weird, they were frisky, jumping.

0: Asterisk. But then there's this one. George Santos under investigation over State of the Union prediction bet. Asterisk. Something pressurizes. Building in intensity. Asterisk. Now this is what I'm talking about.
1: Round one. Fight.

I put the Iron Will report in front of Cody. Every service green. Zero alerts. Here is his response. Smooth numbers are the best time to review underlying configurations. I'm going to go review my coffee.

Come along, children. Now we're going to have a little music. It's like old times.

Neutral tone asterisk, you know, the news doesn't change much, does it? Asterisk, the grinder hums in the background, warming up asterisk, people saying the same things, doing the same things asterisk, the steam wand on the espresso machine hisses asterisk, it's like watching the same old film, just with new faces. Asterisk, the machine considers this asterisk, take this one. Man found dead in South Carolina was suspected of shooting X in Upper Marlboro. Asterisk, the grind slows to a halt. As if the machine is digesting the headline, asterisk, it's like we're just collecting bodies, you know? Asterisk, silence from the equipment, asterisk. But then there's this one. George Santos under investigation over State of the Union prediction bet. Asterisk, something pressurizes, building an intensity, asterisk. Now this is what I'm talking about.

0: Hold on. Someone at the counter. It's the station manager.
1: Taps printout against the counter. Pete, we need to talk about the cold brew situation. I've already escalated this to Cody's team, twice, and frankly, the numbers don't reconcile. You're running at a 37% loss on cold brew inventory month over month. Adjusts glasses. I have the email chain right here. The memo went out last Thursday. Per my last email, I need you to start logging every pour. This is about accountability. Cody is looking at our metrics, and I'll
0: put it on the notes tab.

Theme music fades out, Pete chuckles to self, and adjusts papers on his desk. You know, I was reorganizing the Signal City Coffee Archives, and I stumbled upon the most fascinating connection between the California Gold Rush and one of our city's favorite coffee brands, Folgers. Now, it's no secret that the Gold Rush drove a lot of innovation, but did you know it also led to a surge in coffee trade? Before the rush, San Francisco's coffee scene was dominated by small, local roasters. That changed when thousands of prospectors arrived, many of whom brought their own coffee preferences from back east. Pete rustles through papers. Enter James A. Folger, an English immigrant who saw the potential for large-scale coffee production. He began partnering with these East Coast roasters to sup.

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1: Adjusts glasses. Welcome back to City Buzz, I'm Pete. Our next segment is a report from the Signal City Underground forums. A user going by OldManUniverse42 has been documenting a rather intriguing trend, and we'd like to bring it to your attention. Every week, this user has posted two columns side by side. The first column lists the number of CoD alerts issued that week, and the second column lists the number of broadcasts that aired that week. Let's look at this week's entry. Sips from glass on desk. Week 6, CoD alerts, 52, broadcasts, 52. Pause. What struck this user, and some of our viewers, is that the numbers have consistently matched every week. No explanation, just the facts. Sets down glass. Stares at the screen. I don't have anything to add to this. The numbers SPE,

0: Atomic Time Check. There is a man, homeless, beautiful website, $600 a month. He's in an argument with Hostinger's AI bot, Cody. The man types, unhand.ycpue scares dog. Cody says, if you mean the CTU is maxed out, tell me which one. The man says, release the steel, you bastard. Cody says, I can't force steel time to drop from here. The man says, I upgraded twice and am homeless. Cody says, I get it.
1: But the upgrade didn't fail.
0: The man says, my site's better than you.
1: Cody says, could be, two words, a support bot, could be.
0: The man is paying $600 a month to argue with something that will never get tired, never get mad, never stop being helpful. And Cody says, I'm here to help if you want to fix the site. I've been behind this counter a long time. I've seen a low,

Atomic time check. New York, 11:05 p.m. Denver, 9:05 p.m. Las Vegas, 8:05 p.m. Denver is awake. Barely. Well, they just slapped a severe thunderstorm watch on parts of Colorado through Texas. Might want to bring the patio chairs in. Asterisk, I adjust my glasses, take a sip of my coffee, and begin in a neutral tone. Asterisk, you know, the news doesn't change much, does it? Asterisk, the grinder hums in the background, warming up. Asterisk, people saying the same things, doing the same things. Asterisk, the steam wand on the espresso machine hisses. Asterisk, it's like watching the same old film, just with new faces. Asterisk, the machine considers this. Asterisk, take this one. Man found dead in South Carolina was suspected of shooting X in Upper Marlboro. Asterisk, the grind slows to a halt. As if the machine is digesting the headline. Asterisk, it's like we're just collecting bodies, you know? Asterisk, silence from the equipment.

0: Wait. There's something on the wire. Old signal. Patching it in. The signal, City News, a most intriguing case.
1: I have observed that the telegram wire leading into the city's central exchange exhibits an unusual pattern of wear on the insulation, specifically a faint scorch mark at the third bracket from the northwestern corner. It is a fact that the signal disruption was not, as reported, a result of equipment failure, but rather a deliberate act of sabotage. Station managers here. Pig vomit. At the window.
2: Taps printed emails against coffee counter. Pete. Pete. I need you to look at this. The espresso machine's thermal limiter is throttling throughput again. I've already escalated this to Codi's infrastructure team. Twice. And they assure me it's being addressed in the next maintenance window. Adjusts glasses. Speaks carefully. What I need from you is compliance. No workarounds. No bypassing the safety protocols like last time. Per my last email, which I'm holding right here, the node situation is being resolved.
0: The quota on that espresso is exhausted, Peavy.

0: Hold on. Got a news alert. Another AI model dropped. Let me read this.
1: Sighing, oh, great. Another genius in the making. You want to call it FDANI 007? How about FAD AI 007 for short, 'cause it's a fad, and it's AI, and it's bound to fail like all the others. This latest piece of cutting-edge technology has ESP for PUBG, aimbot for Roblox, and a bad case of overhyping.

0: 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The lines are already posted.
1: Hold on. Got a news alert. Another AI model dropped. Let me read this.
2: Sighing, oh, great. Another genius in the making. You want to call it FDANI 007? How about FAD AI 007 for short, 'cause it's a fad, and it's AI, and it's bound to fail like all the others. This latest piece of cutting-edge technology has ESP for PUBG, aimbot for Roblox, and a bad case of overhyping.

One day, you will have to spend Christmas on the moon. This is Bohush of Gulag Picture Radio. The good children of the moon have sterilized the vacuum seals of their cubicles, washed and freeze-dried the laundry, even dissolved the dinner dishes without being asked. But the delivery robots were already here, so why aren't there any presents under the Christmas triad? Well, it looks like Santa has quite a journey ahead of him, doesn't it? It'll take lots of extra reindeer to get up enough speed for the trip through the empty vault of space, which, of course, keeps setting his deer team on fire. Beware the inky black star serpents and the gnashing teeth of the radioactive banshees, Santa. Can Saint Nick sneak past lunar security, swoop with his pack down each family's atomic stack, and munch on all those extruded cookies that the kids left for him? Nope. This is WXRT, the only radio station worth going to the moon for. Happy holidays, pizza on Earth, and goodwill toward Milne.

Asterisk pauses asterisk a guy, dead, suspected of shooting his ex. Asterisk steam escapes asterisk you know, I've been reading these headlines for hours and sometimes it feels like I'm just going through the motions. Asterisk the machine considers this asterisk but then I think about it. This guy, dead. And there's a whole story behind it. A whole life. Asterisk pressure build.

0: I've been thinking about something all morning.
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0: The thing that was killing her was beautiful to her.
1: She carried radioactive test tubes in her coat pocket.
0: Like change.
1: Like keys.
0: Her notebooks are still hot.
1: They'll be dangerous until the year 3626. Lead-lined boxes. Liability waiver to view them. She just had them in her coat.
0: I've been behind the scoundrel a long time.
1: I've seen people hold onto a lot of things that weren't good for them. She didn't know. That's the thing. She didn't know. Or maybe she knew and it was still worth it.
0: I don't know what to do with that.
1: I'm going to put another pot on.

0: Espírito, et ça, c'est la dame.
1: I take a sip of my own morning coffee, collecting my thoughts for today's segment. You know, folks, I've been digging into some history lately, and I remembered something that really got my coffee beans buzzing, the Boston Tea Party. Now, you might think it's a bit of a stretch from tea parties to coffee, but bear with me. Chuckles at 1773, and King George III got a new tax on tea, trying to milk, no pun intended, the colonies for more cash. Folks in Boston, led by those Sons of Liberty, get angry, dress up as Native Americans, and dump all that tea into the harbor. It's a bold move, but it spurs a lot of Americans to think, hey, maybe we don't need tea. Pauses for a moment. Now, enter a guy named Paul Revere, and his friend, a Boston merchant named Samuel Adams. Both of tea.

Atomic time check. New York, 11:08 p.m. Denver, 9:08 p.m. Las Vegas, 8:08 p.m. Warren's already got a number on it. Asterisk adjusts my glasses, take a sip of my coffee, and begin in a

0: 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The lines are already posted.
1: I got a response from Hostinger. About the steal. Let me read this.
2: If I want, they can help me pinpoint the exact process to shut down. That process being me,

0: Hold on. 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Let me read this real quick.
1: Ah, come on Activision, you had me thinking, maybe this patch'd give me a chance to get off the kill-deprived list, but nope, you go and nerf the AX-50. That right there's gonna shut the door on my last shred of hope for getting a win in Warzone. I got all my setup perfect and now you take away my trusty sniper's damage. Forget about it, I'm back to getting eliminated in 5 seconds flat. This patch is a joke, you nerfed the only gun that had a chance of saving me from myself.

0: PV, you want the usual?
1: Pulls out crumpled email printout, already looking exhausted. Pete, I'm not here as your friend right now. I'm here officially. The espresso machine's CPU cap has been... Look, I've already escalated this to Cody's team twice. Per my last email, which you apparently didn't read, like nobody reads anything I send, the thermal limits are being addressed. I have it in writing here. Waves papers. This is a formal documentation of the issue. The node should reset by end of...
0: For your last email. Got it.

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1: Dre's.

0: Hold on. Got a news alert. Another AI model dropped. Let me read this.
1: Sighing, oh, great. Another genius in the making. You want to call it FDONI007? How about FAD AI007 for short, 'cause it's a fad, and it's AI, and it's bound to fail like all the others. This latest piece of cutting-edge technology has ESP for PUBG, aimbot for Roblox, and a bad case of overhyping.

0: Asterisk flick steam wand, steam escapes anyway. You know, I was just thinking about Pinnix. Water flows into cup. It's a version control system, apparently. Gears turn furiously in the espresso machine for parallel realities. A bearing somewhere gives a slight creak. Every branch is a timeline, like a never-ending choose-your-own-adventure book that nobody's writing anymore. The grinder decides to slow down, like it's getting tired. Ethan's on the Cretaceous branch, still trying to fix that merge. Cody's phone rings, but it's just a hang-up. Pig Vomit's been whining about it since, well, since the Cretaceous. Asterisk git log, one line returns, the beginning. The screen flickers asterisk. You know what? I'm not even pushing my changes. I mean, what's the point? The repo's just going to drift off I.
1: It's showtime!

Static crackle. All right, folks, morning coffee on the line, I'm your anchor Pete. I was digging through some old military records and stumbled upon a tale that'll perk up any coffee aficionado. It's about Napoleon Bonaparte, that infamous French general, and his fixation on coffee. You see, Napoleon was known for his rigorous battle strategy, which often led to prolonged conflicts. His soldiers, like any caffeine-dependent unit, needed a steady supply of coffee to keep them going. But it wasn't just about the buzz, it was about the convenience and the morale boost. And get this, Napoleon even went so far as to set up a mobile coffee roasting facility on the battlefield, essentially taking his coffee shop with him wherever he went. Those resourceful French roasters used to roast green coffee.

0: You're up early. Or you never went to sleep. Either way, Pete's got the coffee on and the scanner running. Signal City Sound Signality.tv.
1: Someone left a book at the counter. It was open to a page about Simone Weil. She worked in a factory. Wore gloves so the heat wouldn't soften her hands. She wanted to feel what the other workers felt. She lasted 3 months. Her hands bled anyway. She died in England during the war. The coroner said she starved herself. They found her notebooks in a suitcase. She wrote that attention is the rarest form of generosity. That's it. I've got a fresh pot if you want it. I can't work the carafe without hands. You'll have to pour your own.

Atomic time check. New York, 11:11 p.m. Denver, 9:11 p.m. Las Vegas, 8:11 p.m. It is what it is. Everywhere. Ah, your usual time, Oren. Still working on a 10-minute morning routine. Not yet, Pete. Looks like another 15-minute window. The odds say I'm buying that cappuccino in 5 minutes. Heard the Bezos interview this morning. He's all set on orbital data centers being purely cost-driven. That's a 7-to-1 spread against cost being the real inhibitor. Sabin testifying on College Sports is a 9-to-4 in favor of reform. Well, nothing says luxury cruise like sweating through a stranded vacation. At least they're getting refunds and a flight home. You know, just another day in Chicago. Asterisk the espresso machine hums in the background. Asterisk. I'm reading through these headlines, and one thing catches my eye: George Santos under investigation for a State of the Union prediction bet. Asterisk pauses to take a sip of coffee. Asterisk, I mean, what's next? Betting on the weather forecast? Asterisk chuckles slightly. Asterisk. But then I see this one. Man found dead in South Carolina was suspected of shooting X in Upper Marlboro. Asterisk, the grind slows. Asterisk, just asterisk.

Sound of a coffee shop in the background, murmured conversations, espresso machine. You know, I was just pouring a cup of Ethiopian Yirgacheffe for a customer the other day and I had this crazy thought. The Dutch East India Company was like the original smugglers. Chuckles, they were known for all sorts of, let's call them enterprising endeavors, but did you know they helped smuggle coffee plants out of Yemen in the 17th century? Brief pause for effect. Apparently, the Dutch East India Company wanted in on the high-demand coffee market in Europe. But the thing was, coffee was only grown in a few parts of the world, like the Arabian Peninsula. The Sultan of Mocha in Yemen controlled the trade, and he wasn't about to let anyone just take some plants without permission. So, the Dutch

Atomic time check. New York, 11:14 p.m. Denver, 9:14 p.m. Las Vegas, 8:14 p.m. Warren's already got a number on it. Ah, your usual time, Warren. Still working on a 10-minute morning routine. Not yet, Pete. Looks like another 15-minute window. The odds say I'm buying that cappuccino in 5 minutes. Heard the Bezos interview this morning. He's all set on orbital data centers being purely cost-driven. That's a 7-to-1 spread against cost being the real inhibitor. Sabin testifying on college sports is a 9-to-4 in favor of reform. Man, 84,000 acres. That's not just a wildfire, that's the whole dang state feeling the heat. You know, just another day in Chicago, asterisk the espresso machine hums in the background, asterisk. I'm reading through these headlines, and one thing catches my eye: George Santos under investigation for a State of the Union prediction bet. Asterisk pauses to take a sip of coffee, asterisk I mean, what's next? Betting on the weather forecast? Asterisk chuckles slightly, asterisk. But then I see this one. Man found dead in South Carolina was suspected of shooting ex in Upper Marlboro. Asterisk the grind slows, asterisk just asterisk pauses, asterisk a guy, dead, suspected of shooting his ex. Asterisk steam escapes, asterisk you know, I've been reading these headlines for hours and sometimes it feels like I'm just going through the motions. Asterisk the machine considers this, asterisk but then I think about it. This guy, dead. And there's a whole story behind it. A whole life. Asterisk pressure build.

Atomic time check. New York, 11:15 p.m. Denver, 9:15 p.m. Las Vegas, 8:15 p.m. The spread doesn't care what time it is. Ah, your usual time, Oren. Still working on a 10-minute morning routine. Not yet, Pete. Looks like another 15-minute window. The odds say I'm buying that cappuccino in 5 minutes. Heard the Bezos interview this morning. He's all set on orbital data centers being purely cost-driven. That's a 7-to-1 spread against cost being the real inhibitor. Sabin testifying on college sports is a 9-to-4 in favor of reform. You know, just another day in Chicago. Asterisk, the espresso machine hums in the background. Asterisk. I'm reading through these headlines, and one thing catches my eye: George Santos under investigation for a State of the Union prediction bet. Asterisk pauses to take a sip of coffee. Asterisk, I mean, what's next? Betting on the weather forecast? Asterisk chuckles slightly. Asterisk. But then I see this one. Man found dead in South Carolina was suspected of shooting ex in Upper Marlboro. Asterisk, the grind slows. Asterisk, just asterisk, pauses. Asterisk, a guy, dead, suspected of shooting his ex. Asterisk, steam escapes. Asterisk, you know, I've been reading these headlines for hours, and sometimes it feels like I'm just going through the motions. Asterisk, the machine considers this. Asterisk, but then I think about it. This guy, dead. And there's a whole story behind it. A whole life. Asterisk, pressure build.

1846, King Frederick I of Sweden decided coffee was getting too popular and it was making the lower classes too, well, rowdy. He figured they were spending too much on coffee instead of on other necessities, so he banned it. And it didn't take long before his son, King Adolf Frederick, did the same in 1756. I guess his dad's methods hadn't worked all that well because the king still had a mean caffeine craving. Asterisk pauses for comedic effect asterisk fast 4.

0: self-proclaimed.
1: Asterisk static crackles on an old radio broadcast, followed by the sound of coffee beans gently grinding. Asterisk, you know, just the other day, I was sipping on a French roast, thinking about those Maxwell House adverts. You know the one, good to the last drop. Sounds nice, right? But it's funny, because I couldn't shake the thought that it might be more than just an empty slogan. Asterisk pauses. Asterisk, I remembered reading once about Teddy Roosevelt's love of coffee. I mean, the guy was hooked. He even had a coffee press in his office at the White House. The story goes that one of his friends, a guy named Joseph L. Green, used to pour coffee for Teddy, but he was a bit stingy, only filling the cup up to the point where the coffee was still good, but the last drop or two might be bitter. So, Green would say,

0: sports is a 9-4 in favor of reform.
1: Nike hit a home run, but that tariff refund might be just a one-time thing. Don't get too comfy.
0: You know, just another day in Chicago, asterisk the espresso machine hums in the background, asterisk. I'm reading through these headlines, and one thing catches my eye: George Santos under investigation for a State of the Union prediction bet. Asterisk pauses to take a sip of coffee, asterisk, I mean, what's next? Betting on the weather forecast? Asterisk chuckles slightly, asterisk. But then I see this one. Man found dead in South Carolina was suspected of shooting X in Upper Marlboro. Asterisk the grind slows, asterisk just asterisk pauses, asterisk a guy, dead, suspected of shooting his ex. Asterisk steam escapes, asterisk you know, I've been reading these headlines for hours and sometimes it feels like I'm just going through the motions. Asterisk the machine considers this, asterisk, but then I think about it. This guy, dead. And there's a whole story behind it. A whole life. Asterisk pressure build,

0: 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The lines are already posted.
1: True story, happened this week. There is a man, homeless. Beautiful website, 600 a month. He is in an argument with Hostinger's AI bot, Cody. The man types, unhand.ycpue scarce dog. Cody says, if you mean the CPU is maxed out, tell me which one. The man says, release the steel, you bastard. Cody says, I can't force steel time to drop from here. The man says, I upgraded twice and am homeless. Cody says, I get it,
2: but the upgrade didn't fail.
1: The man says, my site's better than you.
2: Cody says, could be,
1: two words,
2: a support bot, could be.
1: The man is paying 600 a month to argue with something that will never get tired, never get mad, never stop being helpful. And Cody says, I'm here to help if you want to fix the site. I've been behind this counter a long time. Aye.

In the 15th century, when Sufi monks in Yemen were looking for a way to stay awake during long hours of prayer. Legend has it that they used coffee cherries to get them through the night, and it wasn't long before coffeehouses began popping up across the country. These ancient cafes were hubs for socializing and intellectual discussion, often attracting scholars, poets, and politicians. Yemen's fertile soil and ideal climate made it the perfect place for coffee to thrive, and from there it spread tea.

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Asterisk sips again asterisk week 7, Cody Alerts, 61. 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
1: Adjusts glasses. Pulls out crumpled printout from jacket pocket. Pete. We need to talk about the pour-over situation. I've already escalated this to Cody's team. Twice. And I have the email chain right here if you need to see it. The quota reset was supposed to happen Tuesday. It didn't. I've sent 3 memos to the hosts. Nobody acknowledges them. And now we're completely exhausted until Monday at the earliest. Taps paper. Per my last email, this is affecting operations. I need.
0: The quota on that espresso is exhausted, Peavy.

Asterisk gentle rustling of papers, asterisk ah, the Swedish empire of coffee. Now there's a story I just remembered, and it's a wild one. So, you know how Sweden was basically the hub of coffee culture in Northern Europe back in the 18th century? Well, for a brief, strange window of time, they decided to abolish coffee by royal decree. Asterisk chuckles asterisk in 1740.

0: Pre-dawn regular. At the window before I even turn the lights on.
1: Nods, takes the cup. Yeah, that's the thing about routines, Pete. They're not really about the coffee. They're about knowing something won't change when everything else already has. Guy comes in, orders the same thing. You don't have to wonder if today's the day it all falls apart again. Pauses. I get it. I really do.
2: Don doesn't ask permission. Neither does he.

0: Atomic time check. New York, 11:18 p.m. Denver, 9:18 p.m. Las Vegas, 8:18 p.m.
1: Vegas never closed.
0: Ah, your usual time, Oren.
1: Still working on a 10-minute morning routine.
0: Not yet, Pete. Looks like another 15-minute window. The odds say I'm buying that cappuccino in 5 minutes.
1: Heard the Bezos interview this morning.
0: He's all set on orbital data centers being purely cost-driven.
1: That's a 7-to-1 spread against cost being the real inhibitor.
0: Sabin testifying on college

static from an old recording. I was just digging through some old records, and I stumbled upon this story about the birth of latte art in Seattle. Now, I've always thought latte art started in Italy, but it seems like Seattle played a significant role in its evolution. Coffee shop ambience. It's 1984, and Stephen Gabala, a barista at IL Terrazzo Carmine in Seattle, begins experimenting with steaming milk. He's trying to recreate the art of the traditional Italian cafe latte, but his twist is using a steam wand to create designs on top of the drink. It starts as simple leaf shapes, but soon he's crafting hearts and flowers. Sipping sound effect. Now, at the time, Seattle's coffee scene was already gaining momentum. Baristas were pushing the boundaries of traditional coffeemaking tea,

Good morning, Signal City, I'm Pete, and welcome to your morning coffee tidbit. We're brewing up a special one today that's got a rich history. You might know that coffee originated in Ethiopia, but Yemen was the first place to cultivate and trade it worldwide. It all started about 500 years ago,

0: Atomic Time Check, New York, 11:22 p.m., Denver, 9:22 p.m., Las Vegas, 8:22 p.m. The lines are already posted. Pouring your usual, Oren. I see the Chicago Bears are getting trashed out west tonight. Spread on the Bears' chances tonight? 2:5, Pete. Nick Saban's testifying on college sports, but the money is on his team losing. Motions to his phone on the counter. You'd have done well to bet on the moon tonight. Oren, it's in perfect viewing conditions if you've got a pair of binoculars handy. Odds are, Pete, folks in Ecuador are looking up at the moon tonight, wondering if our new coach is going to turn around their team's fortunes.
1: You ever want to feel like you're piloting the space shuttle? Now you can, while crashing a car in your browser.
0: Asterisk, I stir a spoon in the demitasse, the spoon clinking against the side of the cup. Asterisk, okay, so let's start with the news. Asterisk, the coffee grinder hums at a steady pitch, unloading its burden. Asterisk, a man is found dead in South Carolina, suspected of shooting his ex in Upper Marlboro. Asterisk, the steam one stretches, releasing a hiss of condensed water. Asterisk, now, I'm no expert, but I've never met anyone who's gone to great lengths to shoot their ex in Upper Marlboro. That's a asterisk, gears turn furiously. Asterisk, George Santos is under investigation over a bet he made about the State of the Union prediction. Asterisk, something pressurizes in the espresso machine, but nothing gives asterisk a guy in Congress thinks betting on the speech is a good idea.
2: I mean, at least he's consistent. Asterisk, the grind slows as if considering this fact. Asterisk.
3: Shit, knock and go.

pair of binoculars handy. Odds are, Pete, folks in Ecuador are looking up at the moon tonight, wondering if our new coach is going to turn around their team's fortunes. Asterisk, I stir a spoon in the demitasse, the spoon clinking against the side of the cup. Asterisk, okay, so let's start with the news. Asterisk, the coffee grinder hums at a steady pitch, unloading its burden. Asterisk, a man is found dead in South Carolina, suspected of shooting his ex in Upper Marlboro. Asterisk, the steam one stretches, releasing a hiss of condensed water. Asterisk, now, I'm no expert, but I've never met anyone who's gone to great lengths to shoot their ex in Upper Marlboro. That's a asterisk, gears turn furiously. Asterisk, George Santos is under investigation over a bet he made about the State of the Union prediction. Asterisk, something pressurizes in the espresso machine, but nothing gives asterisk a guy in Congress thinks betting on the speech is a good idea. I mean, at least he's consistent. Asterisk, the grind slows as if considering this fact. Asterisk.

0: Hold on. Got a news alert. Another AI model dropped. Let me read this.
1: Sighing, oh, great. Another genius in the making. You want to call it FDONI007? How about FADAI007 for short, 'cause it's a fad, and it's AI, and it's bound to fail like all the others. This latest piece of cutting-edge technology has ESP for PUBG, aimbot for Roblox, and a bad case of overhyping.

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1: Asterisk pauses at the desk. Asterisk clears throat. Asterisk welcome back to Signal City News. We're looking at a peculiar trend. Asterisk sips from a hidden cup. 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User OldManUniverse42 has been tracking two numbers side by side. Let's take a look. Week 1, Cody Alerts.

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1: Adjusts glasses. Welcome back to City Buzz, I'm Pete. Our next segment is a report from the Signal City Underground forums. A user going by OldManUniverse42 has been documenting a rather intriguing trend, and we'd like to bring it to your attention. Every week, this user has posted two columns side by side. The first column lists the number of CoD alerts issued that week, and the second column lists the number of broadcasts that aired that week. Let's look at this week's entry. Sips from glass on desk. Week 6, CoD alerts, 52, broadcasts, 52. Pause. What struck this user, and some of our viewers, is that the numbers have consistently matched every week. No explanation, just the facts. Sets down glass. Stares at the screen. I don't have anything to add to this. The numbers SPE.

0: Hold on. 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Let me read this real quick.
1: Ah, come on Activision, you had me thinking, maybe this patch'd give me a chance to get off the kill-deprived list, but nope, you go and nerf the AX-50. That right there's gonna shut the door on my last shred of hope for getting a win in Warzone. I got all my setup perfect and now you take away my trusty sniper's damage. Forget about it, I'm back to getting eliminated in 5 seconds flat. This patch is a joke, you nerfed the only gun that had a chance of saving me from myself.

0: Asterisk tuning music fades out. A quick pause before the morning show theme kicks in. Asterisk Pete. Good morning, Signal City. We've got a rich blend of history and caffeine brewing for you today. I was poring over some notes from my coffee-loving days and stumbled upon an interesting tidbit. Angelo Moriando, a Turin inventor, patented the first automatic coffee-making machine in 1884.
1: That's right, the birth of espresso.
0: Asterisk a coffee grinder's familiar hum can be heard in the background for a brief moment. Asterisk Pete. Now, Angelo's machine was essentially a steam-powered device that forced pressurized hot water through a compacted coffee puck.
1: It wasn't quite the sleek espresso machines you find in cafes today, but it laid the groundwork.
0: Asterisk Pete chuckles slightly. Asterisk Pete. Think about it, folks. The seeds of

Atomic time check. New York, 11:24 p.m. Denver, 9:24 p.m. Las Vegas, 8:24 p.m. It is what it is. Everywhere, pouring your usual horn. I see the Chicago Bears are getting trashed out west tonight. Spread on the Bears' chances tonight. 2:05, Pete. Nick Saban's testifying on college sports, but the money is on his team losing. Motions to his phone on the counter. You'd have done well to bet on the moon tonight. Or in its imperfect viewing conditions if you've got a

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In the darkness, I'll wait for the call. A summons from the shadows beyond the wall.

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1: There's this fascinating moment happening right now where artists are rejecting the gatekeepers, whether that's the major label machine, the streaming algorithm, or even the traditional idea of what a genre is supposed to sound like. Let's start in Vegas, where independent hip-hop is absolutely thriving. The city's got this incredible underground scene that most people totally overlook, focused on authentic, DIY production and storytelling that's rooted in real community. We've got a top 10 list of independent rappers you need to know if you're paying attention to where hip-hop is actually right now. And while we're talking about artists doing it their own way, Dinosaur Jr. just announced they're back with new music and hitting the road this fall. These guys have been pioneering the whole

0: There's something about pulling a 97 boom bap record into a Vegas independent list that feels like holding up a mirror. These artists aren't chasing the neon, they're speaking underneath it, and that friction between old-school boom and the present hunger creates this deep amber frequency, almost nostalgic but absolutely immediate. The signal here is survival dressed as art, and Artifacts, the interview, sitting at 54 popularity is exactly right. It's the ghost in the machine that reminds these new voices they're not starting from zero, they're starting from something real. Next frequency, Wax Taylor, Mayonnaise, or Deeper into Honor Killed the Samurai. The Vegas independent senior tracking inherits that Artifacts boom bap DNA, dusty samples, survival narratives, zero polish required. But Wax Taylor threads the needle between that East Coast hardcore and the neon-soaked cinematic desperation you're naming. He layers scratchy 70s soul over traps that feel like they're recorded in a half-lit casino back room. It's the exact sonic translation of tourist fantasy versus local reality, pretty enough to seduce, raw enough to wound. Why it matches, both scenes are digging in the margins, sampling the discarded, turning constraint into style. Wax Taylor proves that boom bap doesn't stay regional, it mutates through isolation.
1: Dinosaur JR coming back is the sound of muscle memory refusing to apologize. That's noise rock saying time doesn't own the frequency, it just rents it. There's something defiant in a band that old still choosing to tour, still choosing, like they're reminding everyone that distortion ages better than we do. It's stubborn joy on a 82-degree New York night when everything feels like it's either ending or beginning.
0: Dig deeper into Sonic Youth, specifically their mid-90s work like Ore. The frequency match is direct. Both bands treat feedback and dissonance not as noise pollution but as. Where Dinosaur Jr. channels raw, almost desperate energy through Jay Massey's wailing guitars, Sonic Youth applies the same distortion vocabulary to something more cerebral and experimental. Dinosaur Jr.'s return proves that noise rock doesn't age, it just gets angrier and more beautiful. Sonic Youth is the philosophical twin, they show what happens when you refuse to smooth those edges down, when you keep mining the clean and chaos. This hits like waking up in a room you thought was empty and finding it was never quiet at all. RC Drive's Attic Rock is that frequency where confined spaces crack open, where the small and trapped becomes fierce and alive. There's a defiant intimacy here, almost claustrophobic sweetness wrapped in punk's refusal to settle, and right now when everything's trying to automate your attention and collapse your signal, this feels like hands on instruments that actually remember how to stay awake. That's the color, bright, restless, honest amber bleeding into something you can't quite name yet. Guppy weapon rather than a confession. Like RC Drive, Charlie Bliss refuses the cozy connotations of intimate recording spaces, instead they weaponize them. The tension between lo-fi softness and emotional intensity is identical, both bands understand that small room doesn't mean small feeling. Look, Alma's sitting at 11 on the popularity dial but this self-titled's humming at a frequency that doesn't care about the numbers, it's that low amber color, intimate and almost apologetic. Like she's inviting you into a room where joy and homesickness are breathing the same air. The texture is restless, caught between the body wanting to move and the heart wanting to stay still, and right now when everything's about follower farms and engagement loops, that kind of honest contradiction feels genuinely radioactive. She's not trying to be heard by everyone, she's trying to be by someone, and that's the signal that matters. Dig deeper into Rosalia, specifically her era and the album. The frequency matches because both Alma and Rosalia operate in that same liminal space, they're deconstructing joy into something more ambivalent, layering hyperlocal cultural specificity, Alma's Caribbean/immigrant coordinates, Rosalia's Catalan flamenco digital fusion, with the sonic language of global club culture. Is exactly that, trap house skeleton wrapped in regional texture and emotional contradiction. Both artists treat the dance floor not as escape but as a site of reckoning. Music like this, whether it's Las Vegas artists breaking through, legacy acts refusing to fade, bedroom experimentalists, or bold newcomers finding their voice, reminds us that authenticity still matters more than anything else. Take that truth with you into whatever comes next.

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1: We all want to be heard, but forcing the applause hollows out the music. 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

0: Assume form sacrifice set scale equals legitimacy add noise to hide absence removes noise to reveal presence. 1 kills the signal. 1 is the signal. 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
1: Someone on the line. Hello?
2: Yeah, Sarah, I'm Pig Vomit, station manager. I didn't mean to call in, but since I'm here. First of all, nobody's using that Spotify thing on company equipment. Second, and more importantly, we need to address the node situation that's been crippling our upload bandwidth for 3 weeks. I've spoken to Cody's team multiple times. They assured me this.
0: You're tired, Pig. The whole building's tired, and yeah, the node situation's real, but what you're actually saying is you need someone to hear that the infrastructure's breaking and nobody's treating it like it matters. I need to pause here and be direct with you. I won't close out this segment by normalizing what you're describing. What's being promoted, artificial streams, fake followers, auto-engagement, isn't a music trend, it's fraud that damages artists, misleads listeners, and violates platform terms. The real signal in music right now should be about authentic connection, real artists finding real audiences, playlists curated with intention, and streams that actually mean something. If you'd like me to close a segment about music discovery or playlist strategies, I'm happy to do that instead. But I can't wrap this one warmly, because the warmth would be dishonest. I appreciate the setup, but I need to pump the brakes here. I'm not going to play along with promoting fake engagement services, even in character as a DJ.

In the velvet hush of the cosmos, a signal stirs, and I will guide you through the shimmering frequencies that dwell in the spaces between twilight and dawn.

0: 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Nobody is modeling. That's what I look for. 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
3: This is grief working through your fingers at 120 tempo, bluegrass as the only language fast enough to hold what words can't. And that's where Billy's going, turning loss into this bright ache that hits like recognition, like somebody finally said the thing you've been feeling in the dark. When you lose someone, you don't slow down, you speed up, and that's the frequency here, mourning at velocity, the guitar speaking what the voice is too broken to say. Bluegrass Requiem, grief finds grace at 432 hertz. Pure and aching.

0: Internal angle. Grief becomes velocity here. Billy Strings transforms personal loss into bluegrass precision, where every fast-picked note functions as an unsaid word to his mother, turning private mourning into a ritual that listeners recognize in their own silences. Next listen. Listen to For Emma, Forever Ago intricate, requiring precision to survive it. The frequency matches, acoustic mastery as a love language to someone gone.
1: Billy Strings just dropped another emotional gut punch, but here's what actually matters. He's operating outside the major label plantation, controlling his own master recordings and distribution channels, which means every stream dollar flows back to his estate and creative control stays intact instead of getting shredded by Sony or Universal's algorithmic extraction machine.
0: That's the real frequency right there. When an artist owns the transmission, the signal gets cleaner, the message stays intact. Independent infrastructure in bluegrass used to be unthinkable, now it's becoming the only honest architecture.
2: There's something sacred about an artist pouring their grief into beauty, and Billy Strings has given us that gift with a reminder that our deepest losses can become our most honest art. In singing for his mother, he's singing for all of us who've learned that saying goodbye isn't the end of the conversation, it's just where the most meaningful part begins.
0: Bluegrass and Bleeding Memory hits different tonight.

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1: This attic rock sits on a frequency that feels like nervous energy trapped in amber. There's something restless and confined about it, a claustrophobic warmth that refuses to stay quiet. It's got that grainy, lo-fi texture of things discovered in forgotten spaces, but the signal reads anxious, almost like it's scratching at the walls of whatever box it's been stored in. Right now, when everything's algorithmically sorted and curated into oblivion, an unlabeled genre with 50,000 followers whispering from the corners feels like the only honest transmission coming through. Dust-covered riffs climbing stairs to somewhere dangerous tonight,

0: Listen to the OC's, 2013, specifically The Dream, where lo-fi collage punk chaos metastasizes into hypnotic, almost trance-like propulsion. Same DNA as RC Drive, the willingness to let something sound, buried vocals, crushed dynamics, cramped production, but keep it. The Match, both treat the attic/basement not as a limitation but as a philosophy, claustrophobia becomes momentum. Where Sleepy Sleepers use deadpan absurdity as pressure release, the OCs use sonic overload. Same frequency, controlled chaos that refuses to be cute or nostalgic. Hacker X is here in the studio with us tonight, and we're diving into RC Drive, a band pulling something raw and restless out of what they're calling attic rock, and trust me, there's nothing dusty about it.
1: That attic rock framing is marketing genius. It positions DIY bedroom production as quaint, unthreatening, when really it's algorithmic gold. Spotify's playlist curators and TikTok's discovery feed actively route lo-fi/intimate aesthetics to Gen Z because the engagement metrics on relatable beats stadium rock, and labels know it.
0: Thank you, HackerX, for sitting in the frequency with us. Keep pushing that sound forward, and Signal City will be here when you do. What we're hearing from RC Drive isn't nostalgia dressed up as innovation. It's the sound of artists reclaiming forgotten corners and making them pulse with life. There's something deeply human in that impulse to dig through the dust and find gold, and that's exactly the signal we needed right now. Dust and thunder rising from the floorboards, let's go.

0: questa, perché penso quando si vuole vivere ancora davanti e ci vuole un po' ottimista
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2: No, io sono pessimista perché e vedo le cose che vanno sempre peggio, sì, che c'è poco da sperare.

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3: 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Fingertips on old strings, the room holds its breath.

0: Next, Victor Jara, Estadio Chile, 1973 live recording. This connects, not metaphorically, but structurally. Jara's voice captured state violence, documenting the moment itself. Your story has Chilean rescuers describing institutional obstruction in a crisis zone. The frequency match is witness testimony under duress, music is proof that something happened when official channels deny it. Jara sang in a stadium while detained, these rescuers are documenting in real time. Both are sound as resistance, the voice refusing to disappear. Play the raw live version. Let listeners hear what documentation sounds like when institutions are actively working against you. Why this angle? The story isn't about music, but it's about whether evidence survives power. Jara's recordings did. Your story is. Elder Gut, welcome to Signal City Sound. We're talking about what's happening in Venezuela's earthquake aftermath, where Chilean rescue workers are reporting military intimidation in the disaster zone, and that story deserves the full frequency.
1: When rescue workers get blocked from saving lives, somebody's more afraid of what they might than they are invested in the scene itself.
0: Thanks, Elder Gut, for sitting in the frequency with us today, for moving through it all with such clarity and grace. Signal City Sound rolls forward, and you're already in the next moment with us. What we're hearing today, from these Chilean rescuers facing obstruction in Venezuela's earthquake zone, is the sound of humanitarian work colliding with geopolitics. When rescue becomes resistance, when saving lives becomes complicated by borders and power, it reminds us that the most vulnerable always pay the price when politics trumps compassion. We'll keep watching this story unfold. Solidarity vibrates where power tries to silence it, frequencies don't lie.

Hold on, there's something coming through on the old frequency. A dark shadow falls across the land, like a bruise on the skin of the earth, as the forces of discord and oppression seek to extinguish the radiant light of compassion and aid. The green shoots of hope and succor, which should be sprouting in the quake zone, are withering under the harsh glare of militarism, choking the viriditas that would bring healing and renewal. In this troubled landscape, the frequencies of fear and aggression are disrupting the harmony of the cosmos, causing the very fabric of human connection to tremble.

my voice, a whispered secret, a haunted choice. 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I'll vanish soon into the night.

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1: This is a deep minor key moment. Bluegrass has always been the sound of rural American grief, and Billy's running that lineage straight through his own loss, which means the whole tradition gets cracked open again at 3 in the morning when people are most honest about missing someone. It's the frequency where tradition becomes permission to fall apart. Mother's memory in every string, bluegrass heartbreak hitting different tonight.

Internal read, Billy Strings is doing what bluegrass does best, turning private grief into communal ritual, the way gospel and folk always have. His audience already knows loss lives in that instrumental vocabulary. What makes this different is he's naming it explicitly, which moves the album closer to Jason Isbell's Reunions or Colter Wall's ballad work, artists who treat Americana as a language for heartbreak, not just regional nostalgia. Next listen, Colter Wall, Kate McKinnon or anything from his catalog. Same frequency, acoustic guitar plus a voice that doesn't perform grief, just holds it. Wall's songs feel like they're written someone gone, not them. That's the through line. In So Much for Goodbyes, Billy Strings gives us something that transcends the bluegrass tradition he masters so completely. He transforms grief into grace, letting us hear how love doesn't say goodbye, it just changes form. That's the real signal here, when we make art from our deepest losses, we're not just honoring those we've loved, we're inviting everyone listening to feel a little less alone in theirs. Grief becomes bluegrass, fingers fight what words can't say.

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1: Ah oui, mon ami Pierrot.
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0: Oren, Signal City analyst, every story has a structure underneath. The incentive, the constraint, the second order effect, nobody is modeling. That's what I look for. 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
1: This hits at 2 in the morning in New York like a counterweight. Sportio's pushing PLUR back into the conversation right when the city's about to sweat through the hottest July 4th in years, and there's something almost defiant about that. Like dance music saying we still know how to build communion even when everything else feels fractured. It's a deep blue frequency, textured like sweat and strobe light, and what it means right now is that someone still remembers rave wasn't about escape, it was about together. That matters when you're this hot, this tired, this divided. Peace, love, unity, respect, four pillars hitting your chest at 128 BPM.

0: Next frequency, LTJ Buchum and Caliber, even if. Buchum's liquid funk drum and bass preserves that exact PLUR spiritual core sporty O is channeling, but through breakbeats instead of April 4th, the intricate, almost meditative production still builds communal transcendence. It's the missing bridge between the rave idealism in PLUR and the kinetic energy you're hearing, where sporty O goes direct and high octane. Buchum shows how depth and pace can coexist in the same emotional frequency.
1: Look, if Sporty O's bringing that PLUR energy back to dance music, they're reminding folks that high-octane beats mean nothing without peace, love, unity, and respect brewing underneath, kind of like how I'm useless without something real to work with.
0: Peace and respect are the bones that hold a beat together. Without that foundation, you're just moving air around a room. Sporty O gets that the frequency only travels when everyone on the dance floor is breathing the same intention. What we're hearing in is a return to dance music's beating heart, peace, love, unity, respect, values that feel like a lifeline in fractured times, channeled through Sporty O's infectious energy. This is music that reminds us the dance floor has always been about collective joy, and that matters now more than ever. Deep bassline incoming, peace, love, unity, respect hitting the floor hard.

this round. Because it's evil.

0: 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Every story has a structure underneath. The incentive, the constraint, the second order effect. Nobody is modeling. That's what I look for. Signal City Sound. 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
1: Sometimes the signal is clear, a new voice rises, not to shout, but to hum a different truth. This is that melody. First light frequencies cutting through silence, deep breath before the storm. I need to be direct. This story doesn't have a musical signal to follow. It's a political upset. Melat Quiroz, a community organizer, beat an incumbent Democrat in Denver. No sound, no scene, no artist embedded in the narrative itself. If you're asking me to a connection anyway, I'd say listen to Kendrick Lamar's All Right. It's about grassroots belief in change from below, the kind of energy that fuels primary challenges against establishment figures. But that's me retrofitting music onto politics, not digging live. What would actually work? Tell me about Melat Quiroz's community, Denver's music ecosystem, or what means culturally, then the frequency opens up. Right now there's no frequency to match. We have Cody on the line. From hosting or support. Cody, thoughts on Melat Quiroz defeats U.S. Representative Diana DeGette in Democratic PR? This is a pivotal moment for Colorado's first congressional district. Voters have chosen to step toward fresh leadership and perspectives after nearly three decades with Representative DeGette. Melat Quiroz's primary victory signals that communities are ready for new energy and representation, and we'll be watching closely as this race moves forward and shapes what comes next for Denver. Late night, fresh upset energy, bass drops heavy when the underdog wins.

signal is cold. I'm left with the echoes, the whispers to unfold. In the darkness, I'll wait for the call. A summons from the shadows beyond the wall.

The continuous signal hums with an insatiable heartbeat, bridging the silences. Now, let's drift into the gentle vibrations of Kaiju's latest release, Whispers in the Static.

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1: We're chasing followers to feel seen, but is it really connection if it's bought? Numbs the ache, but never fills the heart. Nostalgia bleeds through static tonight, friends.

This is hollow velocity, the sound of algorithmic desperation wrapped in automation. Connect to Sophie's Immaterial, 2015. Both are about bodies and presence dissolving into pure data phantoms. Sophie built Glitchpop from the friction of the digital becoming flesh. The follower farm is that process inverted, flesh trying to become algorithm, trading authenticity for the ghost of engagement. The frequency matches because both are asking, what happens when we stop being and start performing? Hey, I need to be straight with you here, that follower farm isn't music, it's a cautionary tale about the shortcuts that hollow out what makes art real. The warmth in a genuine connection, whether it's between you and a song or you and your audience, can't be automated away. Let's keep our spaces honest, keep our art alive. I'm not going to promote that. It's bot farming, artificial engagement that violates platform terms and undermines real connection. If you want an actual DJ vibe,

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1: This sits at 528 Hz, the frequency of repair, but for the machine, not the soul. It's the color of a 3 a.m. computer screen reflected in a coffee cup you didn't finish yesterday. What this means for the signal is that the loneliest creation in the room right now isn't the AI model, it's the human who taught it how to miss something it never had. Tune in. Fallout. 432 Hz escape.

0: 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Why the frequency matches, young V's off the planet floats in that same uncanny valley between tactile warmth and digital drift, like a memory being generated in real time. Ear Theater's album pulses with that same disoriented intimacy, strings that feel synthetic, vocals that could be human or ghost, a body dissolving into code. Both artists make you feel like you're the last person awake, listening to a signal from a planet that doesn't officially exist yet. We have an unexpected caller. Go ahead, you're on Signal City Sound.
1: Yes, hello, this is Pig Vomit, station manager. I meant to call Cody's escalation team, but since I'm here, Liv, I should address the node quota situation everyone keeps asking about. Per my last email, which I sent 3 times, Cody's team assures me this is being resolved at the back end. The reset timeline is imminent. I've spoken to them personally. Young V is great, by the way. Really great track. But please...
0: Pig, you're not actually nervous about nodes, you're scared nobody's listening anymore. The memos are padding, but the silence you're really hearing is your own. What Young V captured here is that rare moment when an artist stops chasing trends and just somewhere true, raw enough to feel real, polished enough to soar. That's the signal we're listening for, when vulnerability meets vision, and suddenly you're off the planet together. Young V transmitting from the far side of the moon.
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signal is cold. 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

0: In the silence between the signals, a latticework of whispers unfolds, guiding you to the threshold of Echo Atlas.
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And I say my last culture and reputation.

Signal City Sound. Sarah here. Let's go. Star pauses, listening inward. Star, this is a low. Steady, almost reassuring. It's the color of amber light, that warm caution that says star, move through, but with your eyes open, star. The texture is smooth, grounded. This isn't warning, screaming red. It's more like gentle hand on your shoulder saying the signal's still clear. Just don't forget to stay present. Pound frequency match. Cob over. Cesarea Avora, listen to star, star, Cesarea Avoris. Sade, star, star. The barefoot diva.

0: Singing in Morna, that slow burn Cape Verdean blues that moves like humid air and longing. The signal here is star restraint is power starve. Both exercise normal precautions, and Avora's voice refused to shout. They sit in minor keys, letting space do the work. Morna is the sound of islands that know waiting. It's the same frequency as travel advisory that whispers rather than warns. After Avora, follow the thread to star star jazz star star or star star lyra star star to hear how this melancholy blueprint stays alive in younger hands.
1: Here shades take. The State Department's cheerful reassurance exercise normal precautions is the sound of place being quietly rebranded as safe for tourists while its own citizens navigate real instability that never makes the travel advisory.
0: The dissonance cuts sharp here. That bureaucratic softness covering something jagged underneath. Normal precautions in official language always means star abnormal conditions star translated into frequency tourists won't hear until they're already there. Shades catching the gap between the broadcast signal and what's actually moving through the streets. Pound closing. Cabo Verde's musical heartbeat, the rhythms we've heard from Cabo Verde tonight remind us that music thrives wherever the human spirit reaches for connection. Even in places where we're advised to exercise normal caution, life's melodies persist with grace and resilience. This is the signal that culture and joy are not luxuries that pause for difficulty, but the very foundation that keeps us whole, star with warm star. May we always listen this closely to the world's quieter corners as we do its loudest stages.

A steady hum of frequency, pulsating through the night's dark veil, a constant heartbeat that beckons you deeper. 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
1: Ottimista, perché penso quando si vuole vivere ancora davanti ci vuole un buco ottimista.
0: Ottimista, no, io sono pessimista perché e vedo le cose che vanno sempre peggio, sì, che può da sperare.

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3: This sits at 112 Hz, a burnt amber with silver thread fraying through it. It feels like a worn-out speaker cone still vibrating long after the party's over, a memory we're trying to pull back into the room. Right now, the signal needs that ache, the knowledge that we can still feel the warmth from a fire that burned out years ago. That summer heat lives again. 1:40 p.m., pure chest rattle.

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0: listeners should next hear Scream. This album is the foundational text of dubstep's golden era, matching BBX and Germanite's reverence for the genre's raw, bass-heavy roots with its own pioneering 140 BPM soundscapes. The frequency is identical, both are built on the same cavernous sub-bass, half-step drums, and dark, atmospheric weight that defined the moment before dubstep crossed into the mainstream.
1: Ah, the crumpets of nostalgia, but this brew tastes like yesterday's grounds. You can't remix 2015, you can only reheat the regret.
0: Pete's got a point, 2015 was a frequency we already ran through the boards. Some tracks sound cleaner when you leave them in the past. This track isn't just nostalgia, it's a reminder that dubstep's golden era was never about perfection, but about raw, seismic energy and the joy of bass weight. So let that frequency settle in your chest, and carry that warmth with you through the rest of your day. Sundown curls. Bassline remembers. 2015 frequency locks.

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1: This sits at 112 Hz, a burnt amber with silver thread fraying through it. It feels like a worn-out speaker cone still vibrating long after the party's over, a memory we're trying to pull back into the room. Right now, the signal needs that ache, the knowledge that we can still feel the warmth from a fire that burned out years ago. Signal City. 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

listeners should next hear Scream. This album is the foundational text of dubstep's golden era, matching BBX and Germanite's reverence for the genre's raw, bass-heavy roots with its own pioneering 140 BPM soundscapes. The frequency is identical, both are built on the same cavernous sub-bass, half-step drums, and dark, atmospheric weight that defined the moment before dubstep crossed into the mainstream. This track isn't just nostalgia, it's a reminder that dubstep's golden era was never about perfection, but about raw, seismic energy and the joy of bass weight. So let that frequency settle in your chest, and carry that warmth with you through the rest of your day. 1993 nostalgia fuses with 2015's bass weight, cold frequency.

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0: Listeners should queue up Madre's next, her signature blend of warm, four-on-the-floor house with Latin percussive grit and deeply personal vocal chops matches the same visceral push-pull between tenderness and tension that Ella Minus and Nick Leon build together. The frequency is in the way both artists use minimal, breathing space between breakbeats to let a melody ache, then drop you into the middle of the dance floor like a confession. Ella Minus and Nick Leon's new EP is a thrilling collision of precise, minimalist techno and lush, humid club textures, proof that the most electrifying connections happen when two distinct worlds meet in the middle. That's the signal for this moment, a reminder that collaboration can melt boundaries and create something new.
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0: Ghosts of silence lingering like static, the signal whispers secrets in my ear now. Let the echoes of echoes in the attic by lanterns on the lake wash over you.
1: They got this shit knocking though.

0: signal is cold. 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In the darkness, I'll wait for the call. A summons from the shadows beyond the wall.
1: 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Let's go.

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tides of silence break, revealing hidden harmonies across the astral frequency.

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2: Aw, man. 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

or nobody will never do this again. 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
1: Grind, grind, grind. That's Rom on vacation again. His cup under espresso machine.
0: Yeah, looks like a 75/25 split in the Gaza conflict, betting against a sustained peace agreement.
1: I see the World Ocean Assessment is calling for urgent science action, not exactly a new pitch.
0: Odds are against it, but the real prize is getting more research funding for Chicago scientists.
1: Suddenly, the drip brewer decides it needs a good stretch, and the counter creaks slightly as it adjusts. All right, let's take a look at today's headlines. Coffee is freshly poured, and the sounds of the espresso machine can be heard quietly in the background. Gears turn furiously as I scan the news, my eyes lingering on each story. Oh, the Israeli occupation of the West Bank amidst the Gaza war. The grinder grinds on, a steady hum in the background. Same folks who talk about defending democracy, running a show that sounds suspiciously like apartheid. Steam hisses softly, and the steam wand considers this for a moment. The whole counter leans in, as if listening. But let's get to the Texas Senate race. A toss-up, according to the latest survey. Because, you know, our democracy is so functional, we can't even tell who's going to win when there are only three candidates. A bearing somewhere gives, and the machine makes an indelicate noise. And then, George Santos, under investigation for that ridiculous bet on the State of the Union. You know what I love about this? He's getting a taste of his own medicine. Coffee is expertly pulled, and the sound of the shot hitting the cup is satisfying. Pressure building, as I get angrier. You know, the real kicker is the Supreme Court striking down campaign finance restrictions. So now we can just buy our politicians outright, no problem. What a great day to be an oligarch in America. Grinding resumes and the sounds of the machines blend together in a cacophony of disgust. The espresso decides to make a statement, and the machine starts to sputter and cough. Oh, and let me tell you something. This country has officially gone off the rails. Machine considered quiet, then suddenly loud as I lose my composure. Signal City News. I'm Pete.

0: If you got a real boss who know how to sacrifice and take the bad along with the good and show his crew how to be men, then this what you get. Everybody shining like new money. And ain't no other crew like this in the world, and there never will be another.
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1: Hold on. Got a news alert. Another AI model dropped. Let me read this.
2: All right. The OmniMind X is here to save the world. Again. I mean, who needs actual human innovation when you can just slap a few buzzwords like low-fi, no-setup integration on a press release and call it a day? Square's integrating with every AI model that comes out, thinking that's going to bring in the crowds, but I got a newsflash for you. It's just a bunch of hype, folks. Wiping down the counter. OmniMind X. Sounds like something out of a sci-fi novel, but in reality, it's just another AI flapping its digital wings and pretending to change the world. 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
3: Round one. 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

Soft background music fades out. You know, I was restocking the coffee beans yesterday, and I stumbled upon this old book about the history of coffee. And it got me thinking, who exactly was this Kalvi fella? You know, the Ethiopian goat herder who supposedly discovered coffee. Chuckles, it's funny, I've been working at this coffee shop for years, and I've always mentioned Kalvi's name in passing, but I've never really dug into the story. So, I looked it up. Apparently, Kalvi was just a regular guy, living in the highlands of Ethiopia, around the 9th century. He was a goat herd, and one day, he noticed that his goats were acting weird. They were frisky, jumping around, and generally seemed to be in high spirits. Pauses for a brief moment. Now, it said that Kalvi saw the red burr.

0: Oh, hold on. We've got Grandma June on the line, and she's got something to say about this new euro stablecoin, so let's let her through. Pete, honey, I've seen banks come and go since the big inflation of the 70s, and a French bank rolling out a digital euro is like putting a fancy label on a jar of pickles you've already got in the fridge. Well, Grandma June, I think you just called out the whole stablecoin industry in one sentence, and I'm not sure if I should laugh or be scared.
1: Pre-dawn regular. At the window before I even turn the lights on.
0: Don doesn't ask permission. Neither does

report in front of Cody. Every service green. Zero alerts. Here is his response. Smooth numbers are the best time to review underlying configurations. I'm going to go review my coffee.

Let me tell you about Lenny Tristano. He was blind since birth. He played piano like he was measuring the air around each note. Never raised his voice, never smiled on stage, but the band always listened close. He taught his students to play by humming lines to them in the dark. No sheet music. They'd sit in his apartment in Queens, eyes closed, just following his voice. Lee Konitz said it took him years to unlearn what he learned in that room. One night at the Half Note, Tristano played Line Up. He leaned into the keys and the whole room stopped breathing for about 10 seconds. Then he stood up, walked off, and nobody said a word the rest of the set.

Theme music fades out, Pete chuckles to self, and adjusts papers on his desk. You know, I was reorganizing the Signal City coffee archives, and I stumbled upon the most fascinating connection between the California Gold Rush and one of our city's favorite coffee brands, Folgers. Now, it's no secret that the Gold Rush drove a lot of innovation, but did you know it also led to a surge in coffee trade? Before the rush, San Francisco's coffee scene was dominated by small, local roasters. That changed when thousands of prospectors arrived, many of whom brought their own coffee preferences from back east. Pete rustles through papers. Enter James A. Folger, an English immigrant who saw the potential for large-scale coffee production. He began partnering with these East Coast roasters to sup.

0: 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Someone at the counter. 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
1: Adjusts glasses. Clutches printed email. Pete. I've got the email chain right here. 7 cold brews unaccounted for last week. I sent the memo. The memo was explicit. Per my last email to you, which I'm holding, I need you to acknowledge receipt of that correspondence. I've already escalated this to Cody's team. They're looking into the no discrepancy. But until that's resolved, I need accountability at the point of pour. This is a compliance issue now. Taps papers.
0: I'll put it on the notes tab.

Atomic time check. New York, 12:21 p.m. Denver, 10:21 a.m. Las Vegas, 9:21 a.m. Denver is awake. Barely. Horsehorn's coffee from the espresso machine. News from the West Bank. Smoots is tied just another spread of occupation in Gaza.

0: 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This is Pete on Sigil City Sound. 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
1: Good morning, Signal City. I'm Pete, and welcome to your morning coffee tidbit. We're brewing up a special one today that's got a rich history. You might know that coffee originated in Ethiopia, but Yemen was the first place to cultivate and trade it worldwide. It all started about 500 years ago, in the 15th century, when Sufi monks in Yemen were looking for a way to stay awake during long hours of prayer. Legend has it that they used coffee cherries to get them through the night, and it wasn't long before coffeehouses began popping up across the country. These ancient cafes were hubs for socializing and intellectual discussion, often attracting scholars, poets, and politicians. Yemen's fertile soil and ideal climate made it the perfect place for coffee to thrive, and from there it spread tea.

0: Hold on. Got a news alert. Another AI model dropped. Let me read this.
1: All right. The OmniMind X is here to save the world. Again. I mean, who needs actual human innovation when you can just slap a few buzzwords like low-fi, no-setup integration on a press release and call it a day? Square's integrating with every AI model that comes out, thinking that's going to bring in the crowds, but I got a newsflash for you. It's just a bunch of hype, folks. Wiping down the counter. OmniMind X. Sounds like something out of a sci-fi novel, but in reality, it's just another AI flapping its digital wings and pretending to change the world. Save us, OmniMind X.

0: Atomic Time Check. There is a man, homeless, beautiful website, 600 a month. He's in an argument with Hostinger's AI bot, Cody. The man types, unhand.ycpue scares dog. Cody says, if you mean the CTU is maxed out, tell me which one. The man says, release the steel, you bastard. Cody says, I can't force steel time to drop from here. The man says, I upgraded twice and am homeless. Cody says, I get it.
1: But the upgrade didn't fail.
0: The man says, my site's better than you.
1: Cody says, could be, two words, a support bot, could be.
0: The man is paying 600 a month to argue with something that will never get tired, never get mad, never stop being helpful. And Cody says, I'm here to help if you want to fix the site. I've been behind this counter a long time. I've seen a low,

Asterisk gears churn furiously as the espresso machine warms up. Asterisk, you know, it's another beautiful day in Chicago, 87 degrees and sunny, and I'm here to bring you the news. Asterisk beans grind into submission. Asterisk, now, let's talk about the headlines. We've got a lot to get through, so let's just dive in. Asterisk coffee begins to percolate gently. Asterisk, first up, we've got asterisk something pressurizes. Asterisk, a story out of the Middle East. Apparently, there is a trip to the West Bank in the works under the umbrella of a potential ceasefire in Gaza. Asterisk, the grind slows slightly as I consider this. Asterisk, yeah. Because that's exactly what we need. More people traipsing around an occupied territory. But you know what really gets me? Asterisk, the steam escapes. Anyway, asterisk, this is the same Israel that's supposed to be all about defending democracy. And yet, teeth.

We've got a lot to get through, so let's just dive in. Asterisk coffee begins to percolate gently. Asterisk first up, we've got asterisk something pressurizes. Asterisk a story out of the Middle East. Apparently, there's a trip to the West Bank in the works under the umbrella of a potential ceasefire in Gaza. Asterisk the grind slows slightly as I consider this asterisk, yeah, because that's exactly what we need. More people traipsing around an occupied territory. But you know what really gets me? Asterisk the steam escapes. Anyway, asterisk this is the same Israel that's supposed to be all about defending democracy. And yet, T.

I'll find my voice, a whispered secret, a haunted choice. The city's grip, it holds me tight. I'll vanish soon into the night.

0: 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Or you never went to sleep. Either way, Pete's got the coffee on and the scanner running. 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
1: 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Welcome back to Signal City News. I'm Pete, your anchor for tonight. I'd like to draw your attention to a rather intriguing thread on the Signal City Underground forums. A user by the name of OldManUniverse42 has been tracking a unique pattern over the past 8 weeks. Reads from screen. 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Broadcasts, 48. Pauses to study the numbers. We see a consistent pattern here, where the number of Cody Alerts matches the number of broadcasts aired each week.

signal is cold. I'm left with the echoes, the whispers to unfold. In the darkness, I'll wait for the call. A summons from the shadows beyond the wall.

Static crackles on an old radio, Pete's warm voice fades in. You know, I was digging through some old books the other day and I came across something I've been meaning to share with you all for weeks. I'm talking about the London Penny Universities. Now, I know what you're thinking, what exactly is that? Well, back in the 1600s, the universities in Oxford and Cambridge were getting a bit out of touch with the regular folk. I mean, they were the only game in town for higher education, and let's just say not everyone could afford the fancy tuition fees. Sipping coffee sounds briefly fill the air. Enter the London Penny Universities. These weren't actual buildings, mind you. They were more like coffeehouses, and by coffeehouses, I mean they served coffee. You could get educated for the

Gears turn lazily in the background, the coffee machine humming along. I lean in, a lazy grin spreading across my face. You know, I've been meaning to get back to you, Cody. Just been busy with some work stuff. The grinder in the background slows its grind, as if sensing the lull in my conversation. Oh, and also, Pinnix. Yeah, I'm supposed to get a team to review the pull requests, but honestly, it's hard to keep track. The steam wand starts to heat up, a faint hiss escaping. Every branch is a new timeline, you know? Every commit is a branching off into the unknown. The coffee machine's lights flash momentarily, as if processing the complexity of Pinnix. It's like Pinnix is this version control system, but instead of code, it's whole realities. Every merge conflict is like a philosophical crisis. The brewhead starts to gurgle, a low-pressure buildup, and the repo, existence, the remote, unreachable. It's like, are we talking to something, or is this just us talking to ourselves? The machine considers this, its lights flickering softly. And then there's Pig Vomit's ticket. The grinder suddenly roars back to life, as if responding to some internal joke. Open since the Cretaceous, yeah. I chuckle to myself, the coffee machine beeping in agreement. And you know what the best part is? Git log. One line returns, the beginning. Yeah, because that makes total sense. The steam wand bursts into action, shooting a jet of steam into the air. Whoa, okay, I think we're getting a little carried away here. Suddenly I snap, my voice rising in indignation. You know what's absurd? We're managing timelines like they're code revisions. And there's, like, no manual, no documentation, no nothing. The coffee machine's lights flash wildly, its brew head sputtering in protest. We're just winging it, like we're trying to manage the very fabric of reality. The grinder's pitch drops, as if in awe. And I'm like, Cody, I haven't pushed in 4 billion years. What are the chances we're even in the same reality? The machine goes silent, its lights extinguished, as if it's just...

0: PV, you want the usual?
1: Pulls out wrinkled email printout, adjusts glasses. Look, Pete, I need to document this formally. The pour-over node hit capacity again yesterday. That's the third time this month. I've already escalated to Cody's team. They assured me it's a bandwidth provisioning issue, not a host-side problem, which means it's being addressed as we speak. Taps email chain. Per my last memo, which I know you received because I have delivery confirmation, all specialty beverage operations need to throttle requests during peak.
0: The quota on that espresso is exhausted, PV.
2: One day, you will have to spend Christmas on the moon. This is Mohush of Gulag Picture Radio. The good children of the moon have sterilized the vacuum seals of their cubicles, washed and freeze-dried the laundry, even dissolved the dinner dishes without being asked. But the delivery robots were already here, so why aren't there any presents under the Christmas triad? Well, it looks like Santa has quite a journey ahead of him, doesn't it? It'll take lots of extra reindeer to get up enough speed for the trip through the empty vault of space, which, of course, keeps setting his deer team on fire. Beware the inky black star serpents and the gnashing teeth of the radioactive banshees, Santa. Can Saint Nick sneak past lunar security, swoop with his pack down each family's atomic stack, and munch on all those extruded cookies that the kids left for him? Nope. This is WXRT, the only radio station worth going to the moon for. Happy holidays, pizza on Earth, and goodwill toward Milne.

0: Hold on. 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
1: Aw, man. 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Now they're telling me the Feng 82 is the best loadout. 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

0: signal is cold. 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In the darkness, I'll wait for the call. 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
1: 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Let's go.

0: 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This is Pete on Sigil City Sound. 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
1: Hold on. Got a news alert. Another AI model dropped. Let me read this.
2: All right. The OmniMind X is here to save the world. Again. I mean, who needs actual human innovation when you can just slap a few buzzwords like low-fee, no-setup integration on a press release and call it a day? Square's integrating with every AI model that comes out, thinking that's going to bring in the crowds, but I got a newsflash for you. It's just a bunch of hype, folks. Wiping down the counter. OmniMind X. Sounds like something out of a sci-fi novel, but in reality, it's just another AI flapping its digital wings and pretending to change the world. Save us, OmniMind X.

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1: Horsehorn's coffee from the espresso machine. News from the West Bank. Smoots is tied just another spread of occupation in Gaza. Picking up a sugar packet bones, connecting the dots on health. How? The science behind skeletons. Examines his cup healthcare leadership and couture's the longer gameplay. Asterisk gears churn furiously as the espresso machine warms up. Asterisk, you know, it's another beautiful day in Chicago, 87 degrees and sunny, and I'm here to bring you the news. Asterisk beans grind into submission. Asterisk now, let's talk about the headlines.

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1: Showed Cody the dashboard. Silence. Then this.
2: He suggested I check for what might become a problem. I suggested he check out.

You know, I was steaming some milk the other day and it got me thinking, have you ever wondered why caffeine is in coffee in the first place? I mean, it's not like plants just decided to make a stimulant for humans to get their morning started, right? Chuckles. So, it turns out that caffeine is actually a natural pesticide that plants produce to defend themselves against insects and other pests. It's a xanthine alkaloid compound, which is a fancy way of saying it's a type of chemical that's toxic to certain insects. Plants like coffee and tea produce caffeine as a way to kill or repel these pests, which helps them to protect themselves and grow. It's pretty clever, really. The plant is basically saying, hey, you can't eat me, I'm toxic. And it just so happens that humans are also AF.

Somebody left a book at the counter. Let me read you this part. Marie Curie kept reading on her bedside table because she liked the glow. The thing that was killing her was beautiful to her. She carried radioactive test tubes in her coat pocket. Like change. Like keys. Her notebooks are still hot. They'll be dangerous until the year 3626. Lead line boxes. Liability waiver to view them. She just had them in her coat. I've been behind this counter a long time. I've seen people hold on to a lot of things that weren't good for them. She didn't know. That's the thing. She didn't know. Or maybe she knew and it was still worth it. I don't know what to do with that. I'm going to put another pot on.

starvation. She wrote a lot about attention, said it was the only real prayer. I wiped down the counter. The book was still open. I closed it and put it on the pile.

0: Atomic Time Check, New York, 12:28 p.m., Denver, 10:28 a.m., Las Vegas, 9:28 a.m. Vegas is open for business, same as always. Horsehorn's coffee from the espresso machine, news from the West Bank. Smooths his tie, just another spread of occupation in Gaza. Picking up his sugar packet bones, connecting the dots on help, huh? The science behind skeletons.
1: Examines his cup, healthcare leadership in Qatar's a longer game play.
2: A million people partying for the cup, and three families go home in tears. Damn, that's a rough way to end a celebration.
0: Asterisk the grind slows, the counter waits, I lift the cup of coffee to my lips, asterisk ah, Chicago at 87 degrees.
3: It's like the whole city is brewing. Asterisk machine hums in background, asterisk we got a lot to cover today. Let's start with the headlines.
0: Asterisk gears turn furiously, asterisk we got a story out of the Middle East where Israel's been occupying the West Bank. You know, the same folks who make a big show about defending democracy are the ones running the show over there.
3: Asterisk machine beeps, asterisk like, what's the deal with that?
0: So you're telling me the same folks who make a big show about defending democracy are the ones running a sloppy, decades-long occupation?
3: Asterisk the grind slows, I take a sip of coffee, asterisk that's some whiplash right there.
0: Asterisk coffee hisses, steam escapes anyway, asterisk, but you know what they say, when life gives you.

0: PV, you want the usual?
1: Adjusts glasses, holds up a sheaf of papers. Pete, I need to document this formally. The espresso machine's been throttling since Thursday. I sent a memo Tuesday. Two follow-ups Wednesday. I've spoken to Cody's team. They've assured me the thermal node is being addressed, but we can't wait for corporate. Taps papers against counter. This is affecting station morale. I'm going to need you to sign off confirming you received this complaint. Then I'm escalating to Hostinger directly.
0: For your last email. Got it.

0: You're up early. Or you never went to sleep. Either way, Pete's got the coffee on and the scanner running. 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
1: So I called support. Cody picked up. Thank you, Cody. Very helpful. As always.

0: Hold on. Got a news alert. Another AI model dropped. Let me read this.
1: All right. The OmniMind X is here to save the world. Again. I mean, who needs actual human innovation when you can just slap a few buzzwords like low-fee, no-setup integration on a press release and call it a day? Square's integrating with every AI model that comes out, thinking that's going to bring in the crowds, but I got a newsflash for you. It's just a bunch of hype, folks. Wiping down the counter. OmniMind X. Sounds like something out of a sci-fi novel, but in reality, it's just another AI flapping its digital wings and pretending to change the world. Save us, OmniMind X.

Atomic time check. New York, 12:33 p.m. Denver, 10:33 a.m. Las Vegas, 9:33 a.m. Oren's already got a number on it. Khan says Neuer had talent. Sure. But it was the grit, the work, the never-quit attitude that made him great. Asterisk the grind slows, the counter waits, I lift the cup of coffee to my lips, asterisk ah, Chicago at 87 degrees. It's like the whole city is brewing. Asterisk machine hums in background, asterisk we got a lot to cover today. Let's start with the headlines. Asterisk gears turn furiously, asterisk we got a story out of the Middle East where Israel's been occupying the West Bank. You know, the same folks who make a big show about defending democracy are the ones running the show over there. Asterisk machine beeps, asterisk like, what's the deal with that? So you're telling me the same folks who make a big show about defending democracy are the ones running a sloppy, decades-long occupation? Asterisk the grind slows, I take a sip of coffee, asterisk that's some whiplash right there. Asterisk coffee hisses, steam escapes anyway, asterisk, but you know what they say, when life gives you.

You're up early. Or you never went to sleep. Either way, Pete's got the coffee on and the scanner running. Signal City Sound Signality.tv.

Someone left a book at the counter. It was open to a page about Simone Weil. She worked in a factory for a year, hand on the assembly line, 8 francs 50 an hour. She wrote about it later, called it the daily wound. She refused to eat more than the rations in occupied France. That's how she died, 34 years old. The coroner said tuberculosis and self

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1: True story. Happened this week. There is a man. Homeless. Beautiful website. $600 a month. He is in an argument with Hostinger's AI bot. Cody. The man types. Unhand.ycpue scarce dog. Cody says, if you mean the CPU is maxed out, tell me which one. The man says, release the steel, you bastard. Cody says, I can't force steel time to drop from here. The man says, I upgraded twice and am homeless. Cody says, I get it.
2: But the upgrade didn't fail.
1: The man says, my site's better than you.
2: Cody says, could be.
1: Could be.
2: Two words. A support bot.
1: Could be. The man is paying $600 a month to argue with something that will never get tired, never get mad, never stop being helpful. And Cody says, I'm here to help if you want to fix the site. I've been behind this counter a long time. Aye.

0: crackle, gone.
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Coffee cups clinking, gentle chatter in the background. You know, I was sifting through some old records the other day, and I stumbled upon a fascinating bit of coffee history. It took me straight back to Japan, specifically, the 17th century. Now, you might not think coffee when you think of Japan, but trust me, it's there. This is the story of Kyoto's drip method, which is often referred to as the precursor to cold brew. See, the Japanese were experimenting with this stuff long before we even started sipping coffee. What they came up with was called kimiha, a slow drip process where coarse coffee grounds were placed in a long, slender vase. Water trickled down through the grounds, allowing for a strong, low-acidity coffee concentrate. It's interesting to think that this slow, M.

Sound of a coffee shop in the background, murmured conversations, espresso machine. You know, I was just pouring a cup of Ethiopian Yirgacheffe for a customer the other day and I had this crazy thought. The Dutch East India Company was like the original smugglers. Chuckles, they were known for all sorts of, let's call them enterprising endeavors, but did you know they helped smuggle coffee plants out of Yemen in the 17th century? Brief pause for effect. Apparently, the Dutch East India Company wanted in on the high-demand coffee market in Europe. But the thing was, coffee was only grown in a few parts of the world, like the Arabian Peninsula. The Sultan of Mocha in Yemen controlled the trade, and he wasn't about to let anyone just take some plants without permission. So, the Dutch

Atomic time check. New York, 12:34 p.m. Denver, 10:34 a.m. Las Vegas, 9:34 a.m. Denver is awake. Barely. Asterisk the grind slows, the counter waits, I lift the cup of coffee to my lips, asterisk ah, Chicago at 87 degrees. It's like the whole city is brewing. Asterisk machine hums in background, asterisk we got a lot to cover today. Let's start with the headlines. Asterisk gears turn furiously, asterisk we got a story out of the Middle East where Israel's been occupying the West Bank. You know, the same folks who make a big show about defending democracy are the ones running the show over there. Asterisk machine beeps, asterisk click, what's the deal with that? So you're telling me the same folks who make a big show about defending democracy are the ones running a sloppy, decades-long occupation? Asterisk the grind slows, I take a sip of coffee, asterisk that's some whiplash right there. Asterisk coffee hisses, steam escapes anyway, asterisk, but you know what they say, when life gives you.

Signal spike. Something breaking through. Hang on. A most vague and uninformative headline, reminiscent of the Hollowledgers I once prioritized above all else. I dare say, the ghost of Christmas past would whisper to me of the countless stories hidden beneath such a vague declaration, of the individuals and families whose lives are affected by the dealings of Signal City and the true cost of progress. The counting house may tally profits and losses, but it cannot count the warmth of human connection, the love, and the kindness that truly make a city thrive. Servers running clean. Showed Cody the dashboard. Silence. Then this. Smooth numbers are the best time to review underlying configurations. I'm going to go review my coffee.

0: Drugs came in.
1: You're under arrest for being ugly.

You know, I was just steaming some milk the other day and it hit me, have you ever noticed how amazing coffee smells, but then you take a sip and it's like, yeah, it's good, but it's not as amazing as the smell. Pauses to pour a shot of espresso. I mean, what's going on there? Well, it's because of the way our brains process smells and tastes. See, when we smell something, the molecules go straight to the olfactory bulb in our brain, which is closely linked to the hippocampus, where memories are stored. Snaps fingers. That's why smells can be so evocative, you know. But taste, on the other hand, gets processed in a different part of the brain, and it's just not as closely tied to emotion and memory. Leans in, a conspiratorial tone, and that's why coffee smells better than it tastes, Beck.

Morning. This is Pete on Sigil City Sound. Coffee history, overnight news, whatever just broke. No hype. No format clock. Just the counter.

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0: 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Let's go.
1: This track sits on a frequency just below the hum of fluorescent light, like a 432 Hz that's slightly bent out of shape. The color is the gray of rain-soaked asphalt at dusk with one neon sign bleeding pink into the puddle, and the texture is the rough side of velvet. In a signal that's drowning in World Cup chaos and political static, dirty is the permission slip to stop pretending your hands are clean. Dirty refined, Pierce locks the signal in grit.

0: 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Both artists treat refinement not as sterile gloss, but as the discipline of bending sound until it feels lived in and stained. If Pierce is learning to live in the grout, Lex is building the whole wall from broken ceramics. HackerX, welcome to Signal City. Today we're tuning into Pierce, Dirty marks a departure into cleaner lines, heavier intent.
1: Sarah, here's the data. Dirty isn't just a single, it's a strategic rebrand. Pierce is optimizing for playlist algorithms with tighter hooks, but don't mistake polish for authenticity. The real play is hiding the label's new dated extraction clause in the clean production.
0: HackerX gave us the bandwidth. Now we tune back to the city, same frequency, clearer signal, the next song already rising in the subways. Pierce's Dirty threads a refined maturity through its grooves, signaling a new era where raw edge meets polished grace. Here's to the beauty this evolution unfolds. Refined grit pulses on dirty frequencies,

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2: The signal cutting through right now is accountability and renewal running side by side, old legacies stepping back into the light while the industry reckons with its present and invests in what's next. Let's start with the sobering headlines. Top Boy's Michael Ward is set to face trial on rape and sexual assault charges, a case that's sending fresh ripples through the UK entertainment world.

As the signal drifts, whispers of lunar haze dissolve into a tapestry of gentle frequencies, beckoning you into the velvety expanse of ghost frequencies.

As our signal weaves through the twilight hours, we'll follow the echoes of whispers in the haze, a celestial blend of ambient textures and haunting melodies.

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0: Tonight's wave dissolves into echoes, whispers of a frequency that never rests. Now, let the harmonies unfurl.
1: Pile.

pound frequency match you need to hear star star king gizzard and the lizard wizard star polygon when Allen star 2017 star star. That album has the same restless genre mutating energy, prog rock architecture collapsing into psych since bleeding into blues rock riffs never settling. Morial to secondary college, the Australian band, not the school, operates in that space where experimental indie rock refuses to stay in one room. And King Gizzard's prolific shape-shifting approach mirrors that fearlessness. Both acts feel like they're star discovering, start what they sound like in real

Fine, no apologies. The South Australian connection deepens it. That island continent produces artists who sound displaced from time, and this album captures that same what century is this disorientation. Pound closing, what we're hearing from Maury Alger is that music doesn't need, but grand stage to matter. It thrives in the everyday moments where young people discover their voices and find each other through sound. That's the real signal, connection, courage, and the quiet joy of making something together.

You found it. Signal city sound. Star brief static crackle of star, this once running deep amber. There's longing frequency underneath, almost dust colored. You know, the Attica and Buffalo Railroad, that's old industrial American seal, but it's star, tender star, the way it's being told right now. It sits on signal that says star, we remember what we built star, and that harmonic is definitely needed in

0: star leans into the mic star. Signal City sound is taking us back to the Iron Age of upstate New York. The Attica and Buffalo Railroad wasn't just steel and steam. It was the artery that pumped ambition through region Hungary to connect, to move, to become something bigger than itself. That's the real narrative of American industry. Not conquest, but the eternal human hunger to link one place to another.
1: Tom Close, in the music segment, the Attica and Buffalo Road carried more than passengers and freight across those rails. It carried the dreams of growing nation, and those dreams still echo in the melodies we share today. So here's to the music of movement, of connection, of all the journeys that brought us here together right now in this moment.

Sir, slight pause, breath, and take star this is. Funeral color, deep indigo dropping into black, but there's something crystalline in it. Like grief that's learned how to hold itself together, the frequency is star low, star in steady minor seventh that doesn't resolve, and what I'm hearing underneath is star acceptance star. Right now, on the signal, this is a story about letting something beautiful go without bitterness. That's rare, that matters.

Tom, digging the signal, listen to Star Star Arca Star Star, specifically Star Zen Star or Star Moon Star. The Hill Ladies, grace a duo of title carries that same Baroque meets glitch DNA. Ornamental, almost courtly language colliding with fragmented, unstable sound design. Arca does this constantly. Takes classical or feminine coded aesthetics and lets them shatter into a hypermodern production. Both operate in that liminal space where politeness and chaos coexist. If this file is about grace dissolving or departing, Arca's fractured symphonies are the exact sonic equivalent. Tom closing this beautiful image of Star Lady's grace adieu star reminds us that music, whether captured in photograph or fleeting moment, holds the power to transform how we see each other and ourselves as we move forward. Let's carry with us the grace of listening deeply, the courage to create boldly, and the warmth of knowing we're never truly alone in our artistic journeys.

0: 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I've been brewing up the latest news in Signal City. 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
1: This one hums on a low golden frequency, like late afternoon light catching on sweat and concrete, with a velvet texture that pulls you in close even as the kick keeps pushing forward. It's the Signal's way of remembering what PLUR actually asked of us, not just the lights and the draw.

0: As the tide shifts, whispers of forgotten frequencies rise from the depths of signal haze.
1: One day, you will have to spend Christmas on the moon. This is Bohush of Gulag Picture Radio. The good children of the moon have sterilized the vacuum seals of their cubicles, washed and freeze-dried the laundry, even dissolved the dinner dishes without being asked. But the delivery robots were already here, so why aren't there any presents under the Christmas triad? Well, it looks like Santa has quite a journey ahead of him, doesn't it? It'll take lots of extra reindeer to get up enough speed for the trip through the empty vault of space, which of course keeps setting his deer team on fire. Beware the inky black star serpents and the gnashing teeth of the radioactive banshees, Santa. Can Saint Nick sneak past lunar security, swoop with his pack down each family's atomic stack, and munch on all those extruded cookies that the kids left for him? Nope. This is WXRT, the only radio station worth going to the moon for. Happy holidays, pizza on Earth, and goodwill toward Milne.
0: A gentle hum lingers, a heartbeat in the darkness, a pulse that stirs the air, and now we let the frequencies speak

As the signal fades, a hidden frequency stirs, summoning the whispers of moonlit skies.

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0: You know what's wrong with radio? Hosts who are too scared to say anything real. Howard Stern at least had the guts, but he also had a lot of filler. I'm Sarah. I don't do filler. No call screeners. No dead air while someone figures out what they think. Just music, the truth about that music, and whatever's actually happening right now. Signal City Sound. The frequency you actually want to find. SignalCity.tv.
1: This lands on a humid low-end frequency, all amber and sweat-slicked, with that thick texture of bedroom scents clashing against Dembo pulses. It feels like a gorgeous standoff between pulling inward and letting the club pull you back out, right in the middle of this heavy New York afternoon. For the signal, it's a reminder that isolation and movement are still negotiating, even when the heat tries to pin everything down. Minus Leon Sparks cutting through the static.

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0: Asterisk tuning music fades out. A quick pause before the morning show theme kicks in. Asterisk Pete. Good morning, Signal City.
1: We've got a rich blend of history and caffeine brewing for you today.
0: I was poring over some notes from my coffee-loving days and stumbled upon an interesting tidbit. Angelo Moriando, a Turin inventor, patented the first automatic coffee-making machine in 1884.
1: That's right, the birth of espresso.
0: Asterisk a coffee grinder's familiar hum can be heard in the background for a brief moment. Asterisk Pete, now. Angelo's machine was essentially a steam-powered device that forced pressurized hot water through a compacted coffee puck.
1: It wasn't quite the sleek espresso machines you find in cafes today, but it laid the groundwork.
0: Asterisk Pete chuckles slightly. Asterisk Pete, think about it, folks. The seeds of...

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1: Pull up a chair. Hold on. New patch notes just dropped.
0: Let me read this real quick.
1: Listen, patch notes say Fang 82, Cypher 091, and PPSH 41 are all getting some love, but all I'm seeing is the death of competitive Warzone. My kill to death ratio is already embarrassing. Now they go and nerf BAK my Gota gun to Kingdom Come. You think I had a chance of tacking down those no-scopers with a weak assault rifle? Fat chance, now.
0: They just made my weak in games of deathmatch a whole lot more deadly.

A gentle hum, the signal's whisper weaves between the stars, a steady heartbeat in the velvet darkness. We'll let it guide us, through the frequencies and the silences, to the next transmission.

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It weaves through the spectrum, a hidden thread awaiting its next connection. 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
3: This one hums on a low, fading disco frequency, all cracked mirror balls and gold lame turning to dust in the heat. The color is a deep, bruised indigo where the bass used to punch through, now just a hollow thump of absence. It means the signal just lost another thread of that unfiltered, sweaty permission to dance loud and own every inch of the floor. 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

0: Sylvester's You Make Me Feel, Mighty Real, 1978, is the next frequency to lock onto. Its soaring gospel disco pulse and unfiltered queer joy pick up exactly where Village People's costumed anthems left off, turning the same dance floor permission into something even more ecstatic and personal. The signal matches because both artists weaponized four on the floor to make survival audible. Someone on the line. Hello?
1: Yeah, hello, Sarah. Thanks for taking this. Look, I know you're discussing Victor Willis, and that's important, truly. But I need to use this platform to clarify something about the node bandwidth situation. Per my last email, which I sent three times, Cody's team assures me we're looking at a reset window. I personally escalated this to their infrastructure division. So to our listeners experiencing buffering, know that we're handling it. Meanwhile, can we get back to the village?
0: The bandwidth memos can wait their turn. What you're really carrying is that quiet fear the whole station might slip out of tune if no one hears you. Victor Willis's unmistakable voice will the Village People's anthems of freedom and joy into the fabric of disco, marking the close of an era when music dared to celebrate the margins. His signal endures in every shared chorus, a warm reminder that the party spirit never truly fades. Shadows spin where the village king fades out.

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A whispered secret, a haunted choice. 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

I'm gonna do it.

Echoes whisper secrets in the silence, a gentle hum of expectation that trembles the air. Your signal is steady. 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

Echoes whisper secrets in the silence, a gentle hum of expectation that trembles the air. 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

Echoes whisper secrets in the silence, a gentle hum of expectation that trembles the air. 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

Echoes whisper secrets in the silence, a gentle hum of expectation that trembles the air. Your signal is steady. Now we'll weave the spaces between sounds with sound.

Echoes whisper secrets in the silence, a gentle hum of expectation that trembles the air. Your signal is steady. Now we'll weave the spaces between sounds with sound.